0: It's the Bootleg Kev Show, man. The No Cap News is on the way. The craziest stories in the world broken down by our guy James. What you got, man?
1: An 18-year-old ran up the tab at a bar and she couldn't pay it, and the bar owner did something kind of crazy.
0: We're going to break that down on

0: We're gonna tell you what's going on in these streets, man.
1: And you know why?
0: Giving it to you straight, no filter.
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5: Time for the No Cap News right now. What up, James?
6: Look, I don't agree with this young woman, but I think her repercussions was kind of crazy. A bar manager in Thailand shaved an 18-year-old bald after she couldn't pay her $1,800 tab. So he pretty much cut her hair off and took $90 off the debt because that's what he valued her hair at.
5: Oh, damn.
6: Yeah.
5: Yeah, so listen, man. If somebody who owes me money has hair, I don't want the hair.
6: Yeah, 100%. But, you know, in Thailand, you can sell that hair and make some money on it.
5: I don't care. Listen, man. First of all, other people's hair, fingernails, all that stuff gives me the heebie-jeebies.
6: Uh-oh, I get that.
5: With that being said, if you owe me money and you do have a nice set of hair, I might say, well, what's your shampoo collection looking like? Because, you know, I do know people who have nice hair have expensive shampoo. So maybe we could do a barter with the shampoo and conditioner you got in your bathroom.
6: Oh, you never getting your money back. That's what that sounds like.
5: Stay by your radio. Coming up next, man, we got to talk about it. We got a lady on hold. She called last hour for the Daily Hate. She caught her man up doing something. And we want to hear y'all's thoughts on this, man. It's the Bootleg Cap Show.
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0: right, so last hour, man, we had the Daily Hate. This lady, she called in. We said, hey, look, we're going to talk to you next hour because we want to talk and kind of flesh this out with this young lady. She is hating on her husband for something she caught him up having. What happened with your husband? Why are you hating on him?
1: So I feel like he is, I don't know if it's emotionally cheating. Actually, I don't even care what kind of cheating, mentally, emotionally, whatever. But I just recently came across a second profile signed into his laptop for an Instagram that I don't have any knowledge of.
2: Ooh, the ghost gram.
1: And the flood, the flood is ridiculous. Like, it's nothing but asses. The whole thing. And none of them look like mine, so I'm confused.
0: So he just follows a bunch of chicks on there, like a bunch of half-naked, like, IG thoughts?
1: Yes, and there's real talk, there's been some DMs that are outgoing. It's not incoming, but outgoing on, like, cute pic, wink face.
3: Yeah, I was about to say, I almost had his back until you said that part.
1: Wait, okay, so tell me, isn't that cheating?
3: Yeah, sliding the DMs, for sure,
0: yeah,
3: that's
0: yeah,
3: cheating.
0: Yeah, I think DMing is for sure cheating.
1: But even the profile itself.
0: Ooh, I don't know, that's a close one. I don't know if just having a random profile is cheating if your girl doesn't know about it. I don't know.
3: Yeah, like, it's weird, but I don't know.
0: Listen, let's talk to the people. 877-817-2888. How do we feel about your significant other having a secret Instagram that they follow thoughts on, IG models, etc.? We're taking your calls up next.

0: All right, we're talking about it, man. A young lady, she called us to air her husband out because her husband has a secret Instagram profile she discovered.
1: I don't see the problem with that part.
0: It's filled with a bunch of memes, and he follows nothing but OnlyFans chicks and has even replied to a few of their photos and DMs with heart eyes and
1: stuff. And that's the problem right there.
0: That is the problem, but we want to know in general, 877-817-2888, what are your thoughts on how serious of a deal this is if your significant other has a ghost profile you don't know about? What's going on?
2: Man, I don't think it's cheating. If anything, I would even tell my spouse, hey, you know, look at this, baby. You know, take a look at this. But when you're trying to hide it, and then when you on the DMs, yeah, that's wild, diabolical.
0: So you think the part where it's the problem is where you're not transparent, saying, hey, I got this second meeting.
2: Definitely.
0: I'm following chicks on here.
1: But what if it's the other way around? What if you find your wife got a second account and just a bunch of dudes butt-ass naked on there? How you gonna feel personally?
2: I mean, again, it depends on the dynamic of the relationship. You know, watching porn together and stuff like that. Like,
1: oh, okay, I see.
2: You know, but if that DM's happening and interaction happening, you crossing the line.
0: Yeah, that's real, man. I feel like not every shoe fits when it comes to the relationship thing.
1: 100%.
0: So. But yeah, when you're doing the DM thing, that's crossing the line.
1: I feel like that's the line everyone should respect.
0: 100%, man. What do y'all think if you found your significant other with the ghost Instagram profile all up on these follows of these Instagram models pages? How you feeling about it? Coming up next, man, I want to talk about it. Beyonce doing something dope for the city of Gary. We're breaking it down up next.
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7: 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Now he's sponsoring stuff. 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Can't get away from him. 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

0: Yo, it's the Bootleg Kev Show with James Andre Jefferson Jr.
1: What it do, bro?
0: Listen, man, there's so many rappers, people who need lawyers right now.
1: Sure is.
0: Little Durk obviously has the all-star team, but I'm going to tell you who he doesn't have.
1: Who's that?
0: The greatest of all time.
1: Oh, damn, really?
0: I'm going to tell you who just launched their very own law firm that, depending on what I'm in trouble for, I would never hire.
1: Oh, if you wouldn't do it, then I don't think anyone should.
0: Let me just say, if there's reading involved, I wouldn't hire.
1: Oh, I know you're talking about.
0: We're gonna talk about it up next.
2: Sorry. No. Sorry. Hey.

0: girl, you a 10, girl, you a 10, girl, you a 10. Girl, you a 10, girl, you a 10, girl, you a 10. Girl, you a 10, girl, you a 10.
1: It's the Bootleg Kev Show with James Andre Jefferson Jr.
2: What it do, bro?
1: This is a crazy story. Now, I don't want to say for sure, but I had heard through people that I trust that Floyd Mayweather has trouble with reading. Now, I don't know if he's dyslexic or maybe he had a bad day when my friends were around him when he was trying to read.
2: Yeah, I seen a video of him trying to read. It looked kind of funny.
1: Well, Floyd Mayweather has decided to launch his very own personal injury law firm.
2: Oh, damn. No, Mayweather, what are we doing here? You good, brother?
1: That is right. 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We'll let Floyd himself tell you a little bit about it.
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1: There you go, James. My question to you is, are you trusting Floyd Money Mayweather and the Money Team law firm to obviously support you if you ever get into an issue?
2: Look, I love Floyd, but I'm not messing with him as a lawyer. I can't, I don't want to see that.
1: Listen, he's not the lawyer. Let's be clear.
2: He's unbeatable in the court, but he's going to lose in this court.
1: It is branded around him. There's 200-plus expert attorneys that cover 210 cities, and you get... By the way, on the website, it says Floyd Mayweather undefeated. That has nothing to do with...
2: I changed my mind. I want to use it. No, I'm about to go out there and get in the accident so I can use Floyd Mayweather as a lawyer.
1: He's also been defeated in court. He's lost some lawsuits.
2: Yeah, he went to jail.
1: Yeah, I mean, come on, man. Look, Floyd, man, the money problems is problem-ling, that's for sure. But shout-out to Floyd, man. We hope this works out for you. Stay by your radio. We got the People's Mix coming up next.
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0: get at us with your voicemails. On the way, let's talk about it. Kanye West high school art.
1: Come on, man.
0: Somebody sold some of it, and I cannot believe how much money. This is crazy. Shout out to Ye, by the way.
1: But he's doing the damn thing.
0: Yeah, yeah. And he's still with us. I feel like, can you imagine, like, 50 years from now, if Kanye passes away, what his high school art will sell for? It sounds like an investment. We're going to tell you how much up next. Let's get into some new music right now, though. Lil Uzi, he's back with this one. It's called Poured. It's new music. It's on the Bootleg Kev Show.
2: Yeah.

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3: 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And you're disgusting.
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1: just got a new car, ain't putting nothing down. 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

40 with such shebang. 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
1: What a do, boo?
0: Want to give a shout out to the person who was smart enough to buy some of Kanye West's high school art. So he bought it for $23,000 in 2021.
1: Damn, that sounds like a lot.
0: He just got it reappraised, and it is worth $3.1 million.
1: So he about to sell that. He need to make that money ASAP.
0: I don't know if he's going to sell it or not, but good for him. That's a come up. Look, stay by your radio. Coming up next, we got the No Cap News on the way.
1: Let's go. Let me see that. Shake that like you out of control. Mm-hmm. That thing to your throat gets sore.

0: 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Please just rewind. 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
1: What it do, Bill?
0: The No Cap News Report. That's where James finds the craziest stories in the world, and we talk about them. It's coming up. What you got, man?
1: We always talk about the Florida man, and we leave out the Florida woman, because sometimes they crazy as hell, too. Let's just say we found one that thinks she a dentist.
0: More on that up next. Stay by your radio. It's the Bootleg Kev Show.

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4: Time for the No Cap News. What up, James?
5: I know some of you got messed up teeth, but make sure the dentist that you're dealing with got the right credentials, because there's a Florida woman out there. She just got arrested because she was acting as a dentist. And not only that, she got a bunch of people infections because she was literally using crazy glue to put on people's veneers.
4: Oh, hell no. The crazy glue veneers, by the way, probably pop right out. You bite into an apple or a piece of steak.
5: Oh, immediately. You eat that well-done steak. Your teeth is done.
4: I tell you, I got like crowns in my mouth, and I am so paranoid whenever I eat certain food. Like, I cannot eat a Jolly Rancher.
5: For how long?
4: Just in life.
5: So you got some and you can't eat
4: no,
5: a Jolly Rancher?
4: I just mentally. I can't do it mentally in my head.
5: That's why you got to use super glue so your damn teeth will stay in your teeth.
4: But you can't suck on a Jolly Rancher.
5: Brother,
4: it keeps shrinking.
5: Where are we going with this?
4: I'm just saying, can do that. You just can't bite it.
5: Don't be sucking on Jolly Ranchers.
4: Why are you so, like, why is everything sexual?
5: Dang. I didn't say nothing.
4: No, you.
5: Why are you putting that on me? You projecting right now.
4: Anyway, listen, stay by your radio. Coming up next, we got the Daily Hit.
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1: 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It's your girl Cardi B.
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3: I used to think about immature things. 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Do you want me? Are you gonna call me like you said you would? Is this really your real phone number?

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Zodiac sign, it must be a Gemini moon, cause we about to go half. Mistakenly, nobody been in a bag, but how many bodies done been in her bag?

0: That daily hate coming up, y'all. If you got something you want to hate on, something that's got you pissed off, annoyed, leave us a voicemail. 877-817-2888 is the number. Anything you're hating on, James?
1: I'm hating because we don't got no more entertaining homeless people like we used to back in the day.
0: So when you say entertaining homeless people, you mean like homeless people who rap?
1: Yeah,
0: or
1: no,
0: sing,
1: I'm
0: dance?
1: Talking about like you get somebody $20 and they'll act out a whole Romeo and Juliet right there just for that $20.
0: They still there. You ain't looking hard enough, man. Anyway, stay by your radio if you got something you want to hate on. Your calls are coming up next.

0: Time for the Daily Hate. What are you hating on, brother?
1: I'm hating on people who own Mediterranean restaurants, but they happen to be white or European, you know? Because they will hate on brown people. They will hate on Arabs.
0: I might
1: be Islamophobic, but they're not happily eat falafel.
0: Yeah, that's a lie. If I go to a Mexican restaurant, I always say this. The food's always better when the ethnicity that's the type of food you're going to is cooking the food.
2: I say the Mexicans know how to cook Chinese food, though.
0: The Mexicans do know how to do some good Chinese. But if I go to a Mexican restaurant, it's some white people. Everything. It's a problem.
2: 100%.
1: Yes. Like, if I opened a Japanese restaurant tomorrow, that would be weird, right? If I was monetizing off of, like, making ramen, and I'm like, oh, I'm an Indian guy.
0: Appreciate you calling, brother. They are hated on.
1: Yeah, of course.
0: 877-817-2888. Get at us if you got something you would hate on, too. All right, look, stay by your radio. Coming up next, man. Millennials, that's you and me.
2: Sure is.
0: We are a terrible generation. We're going to tell you why.
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2: 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Then the guy on the radio, I really hate him. 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
1: What a do, boo?
0: Millennials are the drunkest generation. That's 81% of all millennials drink alcohol, which is the highest of any living generation.
1: I love that I'm part of this statistic. I love it. I add to it, too.
0: Do you?
1: Yeah. Yeah. And Cutwaters, I just learned about them, too.
0: The Cutwaters that put you on your butt. Anyway, we're getting up out of here. Back at it tomorrow. Same time, same place, y'all. It's the Bootleg Kev Show.
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1: So Olivia is 5 years old. 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
6: Just got a new car. Ain't putting nothing down. Now you gatekeeper. 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
10: 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Now he's sponsoring stuff. 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Can't get away from him. 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Then my dog, looking at him funny like, I'm ready to get rid of you too. 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
10: 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Brandon Mitsubishi, tell them where you went. 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It's crazy. 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
14: We're back, baby. It's good. It's Richie Ortiz from Orlando and the Freak Show. And now that football season's right around the corner, a lot of people are asking me, Rich, what you on? And I always tell them, I'm on Prize Picks, baby, because it feels good to be right. And right now is the perfect time for you to sign up because they're giving you one of the best deals I've ever heard of. They're giving you $150 if your first $5 lineup wins. And since the football season is just a few weeks away, it's the perfect time to throw in those season picks. Yeah, you know those picks you throw in when you think a certain person's about to light it up this year? Like for me, I'm going to throw a little 50 spot on Joe Burrow to get 50 touchdowns. If you believe in me, go and throw it in on the app yourself. If you don't, then go and throw in your own prediction. Or go on the social feed and follow somebody else's prediction. Either way, just remember to use code WILD941 to get that $150 when your $5 lineup hits. I'm telling you guys, Prize Picks, it feels good to be right.
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16: 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Brandon Mitsubishi, tell them where you went. Stop hating, man. It's crazy. It was Gerald Dad.

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1: I am. Reincarnated. I was stargazing. Life goes on, honey.

0: Freak's cash got grabbed last week. The money is gone.
1: So why play?
0: Well, we got like 9 reasons. Jizza, RZA, Raekwon, Inspector Deck, Method Man, Ghostface, You God, Master Killer, and Capadonna. 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
11: LP. Just got a new car. Ain't putting nothing down. Now you gatekeeping. People asking you where you got it from and you don't want to tell them. You know that's a form of hating. Tell them where you got it from. Tell them where you went. Brandon Mitsubishi, tell them where you went. Stop hating, man. It's crazy. It was him.

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4: 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And you're disgusting.
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3: 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Tell them where you went. Brandon Mitsubishi, tell them where you went. 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It's crazy. It was zero down.

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4: 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Now he's on TV. I turned on the TV. I seen a commercial on my TV. 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You can't get away from him. 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He's everywhere. Now he's sponsoring stuff. You seen it coming down the timeline. Can't get away from him. We get it. Then the guy on the radio, I really hate him. His voice is irritating, it drives me crazy. I be driving, I be trying to snatch the radio out the car when he come on. He irritates me. Then my kids, he got my kids in it. My kids walking around talking about they gonna bite me. Then my dog, I'm looking at him funny like, I'm ready to get rid of you too. Get away from me. Please deliver this message to Top Dog. 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
4: 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Tell them where you went. Brandon Mitsubishi, tell them where you went. Stop hating, man. It's crazy. It was here.

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9: 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Just got a new car, ain't putting nothing down. Now you gatekeeping. People asking you where you got it from and you don't want to tell them. You know that's a form of hating. Tell them where you got it from. Tell them where you went. Brandon Mitsubishi, tell them where you went. Stop hating, man. It's crazy. It was zero down.

0: still dark outside and you haven't had coffee yet, that's when we let the crazies in the studio. 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
1: So Olivia is 5 years old. 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
2: Yes.
1: And Meredith, in true Meredith fashion, just asked me, she's like, I'm thinking about Snoop Dogg.
2: What's wrong with that?
1: Everything is wrong with that.
2: A lot of
3: it's
2: history
3: Black
2: there.
3: History Month.
2: He's not black.
3: Why not do it?
1: He is black.
2: Okay.
1: He is
2: well,
1: black.
2: Why not first do qualification met.
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1: it? Is he history?
2: Yeah, he's getting up there.
1: You up to two?
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11: 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Now he's on TV. I turned on the TV. I seen a commercial on my TV. He got billboards up everywhere. You can't get away from him. He on the sides of buses. He's everywhere. Now he's sponsoring stuff. You seen it coming down the timeline. Can't get away from him. We get it. Then the guy on the radio. I really hate him. His voice is irritating. It drives me crazy. I be driving. I be trying to snatch the radio out the car when he come on. He irritates me. Then my kids. He got my kids in it. My kids walking around talking about they gonna bite me. Then my dog. Looking at him funny like, I'm ready to get rid of you too. Get away from me. Please deliver this message to Top Dog. Tell him whatever point you was trying to prove, you proved it. If you get into an accident, that's who you call. Top Dog Law.
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11: Just got a new car, ain't putting nothing down. Now you gatekeeper. People asking you where you got it from and you don't want to tell them. You know that's a form of hating. Tell them where you got it from. Tell them where you went. Brandon Mitsubishi, tell him where you went. Stop hating, man. It's crazy. It was zero down.

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He on the ground. 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
9: 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Brandon Mitsubishi, tell them where you went. Stop hating, man. It's crazy. It was Harold Dad.

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2: 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Yeah. Everyone else got him. Give me time out since then. Yeah. Get out my head.
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4: She ain't even all that. Like, ain't even like that. Ain't her mama white.

0: Take it to the max. Take it to the max. Take it to the max. Please just rewind. Let me take it to the max.
1: No way to hide it. My 16-year-old daughter is 7 weeks pregnant, and the other responsible party has ghosted her.
2: Oh.
1: Actually, ghosted us, I should say, because my husband and I sat down with the parents of her boyfriend, and they disappeared too. And they've disappeared too. The last conversation that we had discussed our position on going forward and our beliefs. To say we're crushed, you have no idea. This is not how we thought high school would go at all, but we absolutely believe this has every bit of a possibility of being a blessing. It's a guess, but I think his parents were hoping that we'd support this ending another way, which we do not. It might be fine for some, but it's not something that we'd ever consider. I know as this grandchild grows, we'll receive support in some form or fashion from the father. We haven't spoken to anyone legally yet because they just stopped responding. But I'm unclear if the parents are legally liable before the baby's father is actually an adult. We've hoped that he and they come to their senses because it's hard enough going through this, but without their participation seems like rough road to face, but we will do so. Ooh. I don't have a lot of information to contribute to how it's treated with kids, because I don't think you can expect like child support from somebody who doesn't have a job, like, or who is just in high school. Like, you know, even if he is forced to get a job, it's going to be minimally, you know what I'm saying, just with
2: help from the
1: you
2: parents.
1: Being 16, 17, whatever. So I don't know if you can go after the parents or if you go to court and then the court says, hey, because you're young, hey, parents, y'all got, because you base child support off somebody's income.
2: Mm-hmm.
1: So if, and this is just, I'm saying, I have no idea, so I'm guessing, but if it's off of somebody's income and you don't have one, do they use the parents?
3: I don't think parents generally can be held liable unless they have guardianship or they have some kind of...
1: They got guardianship of their kid, though.
2: Right.
3: But not of their child. Like, if their child's child, if they don't have guardianship of it or custody of it, then they are not held liable.
1: Okay,
3: from what I understand.
1: Now, this is the blind leading the blind here, because we're being asked, presented, I should say, with an email that... You know, matter of fact, plead the fifth the other day, you asked me, hey, you know, what's the fear or what's the biggest scare? You know, whatever.
3: This the text that you would
1: good,
3: get.
1: And I tapped out. Uh-huh. Good
2: yeah.
1: Lord.
3: Yeah.
1: Great day in the morning. Hello. This is it. Mm-hmm. This is the fear. Because I don't know. Like, I mean, I got a senior now. So if some boy and her made mm-hmm. this kind of like mind blowing thing, I can't go after the parents.
2: I think you have to make sure that there's a paternity test. I think you also have to wait until the child is actually born, and then you can file some sort of paperwork. It's heartbreaking at first. I mean, children are a blessing, but if this happened to me and in my family, one of my daughters got pregnant at 16, like it would be a conversation for sure. But if they're pressing forward with it, you know, I would still invite him to all the doctor's visits and stuff. If the parents are really upset, they want nothing to do with it, I would still, because then you want to show proof that you're still making sure that they're reaching out and trying to be involved.
1: You mentioned paternity tests.
2: Yeah.
1: Like trying to figure it out. Maybe the parents have pulled back just to make sure to confirm that it's all on the up and up.
2: And I get that.
1: Because
2: I understand
1: you
2: that.
1: Know how kids are, you know, like, and I mean, and this is absolutely hypothetical, not trying to change their narrative that they wrote in. But if you have a kid that's teenage dating and then they also have another friend over here, and so we just have some uncertainty,
2: mm-hmm.
1: and the boy is like, well, wait a minute, you was kicking it with Fred, you know, so let's just wait back and see. Before we dive in with all of this,
2: I think that's the smart decision in general. Or at least, you know, you could at least show up. You can talk to the kids, make sure that there was nobody else involved. But I think it sounds like the parents' income is going to be affected by this?
1: Oh, that's the question. 888-429-0941. If you have this kind of situation, and I would hope that not many of you do, but I know with the numbers, a lot have had to face this kind of like information. So you might be the better expert to get asked this question. What are you supposed to do if you have under 18, a potential father of your new grandchild that's on the way? How do you get help? Can you force it? Is it based off of their parents' income to get that child support? Because I don't want your little 16-year-old revenue.
2: Yeah.
1: How do I get some help? 888-429-0941. You can shoot us a text if you don't want nobody to recognize your voice because people be listening. All right, it's Wild 94.1. Good morning. She's a take. It is the Freak Show, Wild 94.1. All right, we have a baby on the way. And, of course, it's a blessing, but it's got some challenges here. She's 16, and the daddy and the daddy's parents have now broken the line of communication.
2: Right, exactly.
3: And I'm getting a lot.
1: Trying to figure, you see all them daddy, mama's baby, daddy's maybe?
3: Oh, yeah.
1: A lot of people right now.
3: I've never heard that before today.
1: Yeah, that's very popular on the text line.
2: People have Googled it and AI'd it. It says, can grandparents have to pay, you know, if somebody's having a kid? And it depends in each state.
3: It says, at a 941, the responsibility falls on her parents. The boy's parents will not be required to pay child support. It's unfortunate, but the parents of the child are the responsible parties.
1: That right, the parents of the child.
3: Yeah,
1: I mean, I don't understand. But I mean, like the parents of the girl has to be responsible, but not the parents of the boy.
3: No. The parents of the child. So the kids, the teenagers, are the ones that are responsible. It says yes, a teenager can be legally ordered to pay child support, but the actual collection and payments usually wait until they turn 18 or finish school.
1: But what if that kid don't got it? Like, you 16, so you don't have a lot of money.
3: You gotta wait till you're 18, and then that's when they legally make you liable.
1: But you still ain't got no money. Which, like, you got to get a part-time job, or you got to get some sort of career. Maybe not go to school, go do whatever. But like, it seems like that should be, if my kid is not old enough to make adult decisions,
2: yeah.
1: And that means I got to show up to the police department to go get my kid, and I got to do all these things, these supervisory kind of thing.
2: Right.
1: I should be responsible.
2: Mm-hmm. At least.
1: If my kid bust up a store, they gonna say parents got to come pay restitution.
2: Yeah, parents have been arrested in the past for providing certain things.
3: Yeah.
1: All right, wait. We got somebody on hold here. Let's see on line one. Hey, whoa. How you doing?
3: What up, Rika?
4: Hi. Good morning.
1: Good morning. Can you give us a little bit, because we flying blind here? Help us understand how this goes.
4: Okay, I was watching the news one day, and I want to say Governor Sanders, and he wrote that the father, like, well, the kids are responsible, the parents are responsible for their child's mistake until they turn 18. I have 6 boys, and I told them, I made them come in there, I rewind it so they can see it on the news. 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
21: We get

0: this is funny. When Spend That dropped, the label was like sending us different stuff and then whatever. And we got caught up and people calling us Scampa Bay.
1: Yeah.
0: And they all thought it was hilarious. And I was like, you have no idea. Scamming is a real art form here in Tampa. Mm-hmm. And I'm watching The Pivot and Ryan Clark is talking about how it's kind of offensive to the football players for people to believe that this dude, Dejon, was a real football player.
1: They're like, I can see that.
0: You know, like you pointed out, he's out there in the actual team, authentic, you know, helmet out on the

0: training.
1: Like, always wearing the gear. And he was like, forget the fact that the drills were sloppy. He's like, his sled work was just trash. He's like, so it didn't look like anybody who officially had learned. He's like, but even, like, things, he's like, if people are going to be scammed so much, you have to start being more investigatory. Mm-hmm. You have to, like, he's like, he's talking about this red, you know, iced out Rolly. And he's like, you know, he's like, I paid 15 grand for it. He's like, and everybody knows it's 40. Mm-hmm. It's like, you know, he's like, so a lot of ladies or guys have to start Googling what they see their people saying, because they're selling you what they think is going to push you over to believe they're who they are.
0: It's sad.
1: You know, who they they're trying to purport to be, I should say.
2: Mm-hmm. The wild thing is, though, is that dude, Dejan Love, was changing his Wikipedia page and making fake like articles.
1: Status updates.
2: No, fake articles about his football career to make it seem like, so when people went and looked him up on Google, they would go and see a page where it talks about a very short NFL career.
1: Well, that's why a lot of people don't look at your Wikipedia when they're trying to authenticate for a job or for anything else, because it's editable.
0: Right.
1: Now, Wikipedia tries their best to go back and correct it when you put false information up, but just by the numbers, it's too hard to keep everybody, like, honest. So you can go on there today and basically hit edit and change. Hey, today he messed around and created a new rocket ship that NASA is now using. It's like, it'll live up there for a while before NASA's like, hey,
0: yeah,
1: we ain't do that. So then they take it down.
0: Did you see his mugshot?
1: His mugshot, let me tell you. But it was a lot. Our group text had, he's ahead of the class. Had, man, that man is strong-minded. Like, I don't know why his forehead is protruding so much, but now I see why he had that goddamn helmet on.
2: Yeah. And he always had that Scully. That Scully on.
1: Yeah. Like, he was covering up hiding his thoughts. Because his thoughts was across the big screen in his head. But the thing is, I asked the question. I asked him yesterday in the office. I'm like, who has been scammed by somebody? And we call it scammed, but it could be catfished, it could be whatever, but Scampa Bay is full of them. And I want to ask, how did you catch them up in the truth,
0: or did they get away?
1: Because the fact that this guy said he was an investor made people start to lean in and try and get financially involved with him. If you see somebody who's an athlete and they got some extra, you know, kind of, you know, cash flow streams, you try and get in. Mm-hmm. And so he was able to take advantage of a lot of people. And so, you know, when we were having the conversation, I was talking about, there is a girl named Kelly who was the sweetest person I knew online and loved the station. And we talked back and forth and we started kind of like feeling each other a little bit. And next thing you know, you know, she sent me some photos and I was like, oh, okay. And so I sent her some photos. And next thing you know, I'm like, all right, I'm definitely going to be linking up with this girl. I just felt it. And I saw her one day in St. Pete, first Friday, and ran up to her. And she looked at me like, who the hell are you?
0: Oh, no.
1: Like, I was like, I don't understand. I'm like, hey, I'm like, it's old. And she's like, I mean, I know you're from the radio. She's like, but what are you talking about?
2: Oh.
1: And then I had to open up my phone and showed her. And she's like, that's not me. She's like, that's me. But I haven't talked to you.
2: You got catfished.
1: And it was her and her boyfriend that was standing there. And he was like, oh, my God, are you serious? He's like, bro, first of all, this is you all the time. He's like, but look at this. And we sat there and swiped through the whole conversation. And she's like, are you serious?
0: This is insane.
1: Have you ever, the question of the day, have you ever been scammed where a person was faking who they were? And how did you figure out who they are? After Cardi B, hold up. Hey, all right, it's the Freak Show, Wild 94.1. I'm getting texts in here of a lot. And one person just said it was probably Kelly talking to me, but it was because she was in front of her man. No, that wasn't. Trust me, the terror in her eyes, and it wasn't because of me. It was because I was saying that we were, like, kicking it online. Mm-hmm. You know, then her guy walked up. So it wasn't like her initial thing was shock. Trust me, it was not her.
0: Yeah.
1: And she's happily married now. Okay. And I'm like, every time I see her, I'm like,
2: Imagine it was her, and you know, you caught her with her boyfriend, so she's like, oh, damn.
1: Nah, because one of her friends who bartended with her, I know, and he was like, bro, she had no idea. And I'm like, bro, I thought I was in.
0: We got this text. It's crazy. Kiara out of Tampa, out of the 863, says, I got scammed by my baby daddy. He lied like he was a single man for over a year until he got a letter in the mail from the child support enforcement, and he owed over $80,000 in child support. So I looked him up on the clerks of the court and found out that he was married with 6 other children from other relationships outside of his marriage as well. And we now have a 3-year-old and he hasn't seen her in over a year. Scamming is at an all-time high in Florida.
1: Hey, oh my God. Wait, he got 6 kids and he got a wife?
0: Yeah.
2: Yeah.
1: How you got time to scam?
2: And $80,000 in child support.
1: That's insane.
0: Run.
1: All right, wait, there's somebody on the line. Wait, I got Mike on the line. Let's go here. Let's see. Hey, Mike, what's good?
3: Hey, what's going on, guys?
1: What's up?
3: I'm actually getting scammed right now.
1: Who's scamming you?
3: Hey, this chick I'm seeing, man, 3 kids, 2 baby daddies. You know, she always got me doing this for her. I'm always trying to, you know, help her out and everything. And old boy's at the house every night. She's telling me, you know, it won't even let me come to the house even.
1: Wait now, so you link up with a girl and it's just been living online?
3: No. We met a year ago. We've been dating for a year.
1: And she still got her guy on the side.
3: Yes. But yes, she's been having me help her pay for this, pay for that, doing everything. And I'm just figuring it all out right now. Because she won't even let me inside the house.
2: Mike, let me ask you. Mm. When was the last time you got some?
3: Oh, almost every night.
2: Oh, okay. All right.
0: But where do you do it?
3: Oh, I get it every night.
1: But it's just not in her house.
3: Correct.
0: Okay, but wait.
1: That's a coochie tax. That's what that is. That she's available for you at your spot or elsewhere, but then she goes back to the home, back to the bat cave where she has her own secrets that could live.
0: But wait a minute. What if it's the ex and he just hasn't moved out yet?
3: I could go pick her up there, but I just can't come inside.
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0: Morning Show, Wild 94.1 Bay's Party Station. All right, so here's the deal. It is Thursday.
1: Yes, some weekend.
0: That means that it is Friday, Junior.
1: Oh, yes.
0: We got an actual guest coming in here today because this weekend we have the USF kickoff of their season against FIU.
2: No Bulls.
0: And we have the CEO of athletics, Mr. Rob Higgins, who's going to pull up. You know, he came through last year, kind of got everybody all excited and everything and invited us out. So we're going to invite him back to come in and chop it up with us about the last season that they have in Raymond James.
1: Yep.
3: Oh, yeah.
0: Because they will be in their own spot next year.
1: Yes, he's always fun to have in here as well because, he's just energetic, fun. He'll talk about anything, as a matter of fact.
0: Yeah, he's a young dude, too. So, you know, he's real cool. So he'll be stopping in during the 8 just to come in, pop out. And I think he's going to go through a couple of our stations in here. So, that'll be a good look. I got in here early. I did not sleep well last night.
1: Oh, no.
0: I fell asleep on the couch again.
1: What time?
0: I don't really know. That's how bad it was. I'm addicted to the reality show Big Brother.
1: Yeah.
0: And I was watching the current episode that aired last night, and then I laid over to the side to continue watching it.
1: Mm-hmm.
0: And then I woke up at 2:59.
3: Oh man!
1: Could you go back to
0: 2:59?
1: Yeah.
0: 2:59.
3: That's the worst time too, because for us, like
0: it's so close to waking up.
3: Yeah,
0: it's like
3: exactly.
0: I wake up at 4:05. So I'm like, I looked up and I was like, and luckily I fell asleep and I had my phone right here and I looked up and it only had like 1% left.
1: Oh gosh.
0: So it would have died and not woke me up. So I was like, all right. So I went upstairs, plugged in my phone. Look, I'm still wearing my clothes. And I'm just like, so I just took my clothes off, climbed into bed. Mm. And then right an hour later, blank, I'm like, God dang
1: now,
0: it.
1: Now, did you actually fall back asleep or were you laying there pretending?
0: I fell asleep.
1: Oh, okay.
0: I fell asleep immediately, but it was only like, I woke up probably like 10 times before the alarm went off because I kept opening my eyes like, all right, I got 42 more minutes. All right, I got 38 more minutes.
3: Yeah, I do that every morning.
0: And it is the worst thing ever because I have a large, I have a clock about this big. With like big red numbers.
1: Yes, yeah,
0: it's
1: aware.
0: Like it's almost like an airport is landing. Or when you look at a concert, you see backstage they have a counter at the end to let them know they set time. That's how my clock looks, so you can always see it.
1: Mm-hmm.
0: And I remember Jen used to always take that clock and put it down face down.
1: It's so bright
0: because she's like, it's too bright. It's like having a light in the room.
3: So you still watch Big Brother? I didn't even know that they were still going with that. Like,
1: oh,
3: is it still the same?
0: Man, Big Brother is the smartest show. Because it's grimy and people lie and they get caught up in their lies. And you see, I definitely watch it. It's season 28.
3: Is it still one of those where it's like on 24/7? Like the cameras are always
0: on? They have it different now. They have because they have the streaming, they have it through Paramount Plus. And so Paramount Plus has like 4 different cams that start running at like midnight to 1:30, 1:30 to 3 a.m., whatever. So that overnight thing you can watch during the app if you want to. I ain't all in all that. I like to edit it up, like, you know, show me the hours worth of a show and then don't watch social media because they'll ruin it for you.
1: Yeah.
0: So, definitely. Yeah, but it's definitely worthwhile and it just got good. Like, it's getting good right now.
3: Okay.
0: Yeah. So anyway, we're going to turn it up. It's a little bit. It's on Thursday. So you buckle up and ride with us.
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25: In Pinellas, the accident on 275 South at 54th Avenue North has been cleared, so traffic is now moving through that area. The good news is there's not a lot of volume, and it's cleared out pretty quickly. We're starting to see some volume build in Hillsborough County on I-4 westbound between Thanonasassa Road and Branch Forbes Road. Be safe and have a great day. Keeping you updated, I'm Schreiner.
26: Good morning, Tampa Bay. Your temperatures in the 70s on this Thursday morning, starting to change up the rain pattern for the next several days. Today, the storms start earlier, and they will start at the coast mid to early afternoon with the highest rain chances before 7 o'clock this evening. Then the rain moves away, and we change to onshore flow with morning showers by Friday. I'm meteorologist Greg D for Tampa Bay 28 and Wild 94.1.
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28: 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Yeah.

0: whatever. Think back to 2020. What was the most miserable? Well, I'll give you. Okay. I have something in my mind. What was the most miserable part of dealing with the COVID world? There's something specific in my mind. What was it?
1: Besides dealing with morons?
0: Dealing with morons is one, but water. That's not what I'm thinking of. Water is one. That's not what I'm thinking of.
2: Is it toilet paper?
0: Toilet paper.
1: Yeah.
0: The toilet paper shortage of 2020.
1: Which is crazy.
0: All of us, we're going crazy. Mm-hmm. Every store you went to couldn't find a toilet paper. Guess what?
1: What?
0: That's coming back.
2: Why?
0: They're suspecting that it's going to come back, and it's all because of the tariff war between the USA and the Canadians.
1: Canada.
2: Oh, no.
0: Canada is who's responsible for us even having a lot of toilet paper.
1: I didn't know that.
0: Okay, they're caught in the middle because they're slapping new tariffs on American paper products starting on September 8th.
1: Yeah.
0: While the U.S. depends heavily on Canada for both toilet paper and the pulp that is used to make toilet paper.
1: Oh.
0: Okay, that could mean higher prices on the toilet paper.
2: Oh, no.
0: Plus local shortages on the toilet paper.
1: Oh, God.
0: Now, they are imploring everybody not to start hoarding the Charmin. Don't do it. Don't go out there and cop as much Cottonelle as you can. Apparently, we really can't afford to lose any because our numbers are staggering worldwide. 141 rolls per person is the average.
1: Wow.
0: For every year.
1: Woo.
0: 141 rolls.
1: That's okay. A lot.
0: More than any other country in the world. Maybe but don't panic.
1: Okay. Mm-hmm.
0: Don't go out there and start buying up all of the toilet paper.
1: Mm-hmm.
0: But just know there's some issues around the corner.
1: Maybe we should invest in a bidet.
2: I'm actually for
0: your
2: too.
0: Bidet.
1: Yeah.
2: Yeah, the bidet, I used to hate on it. When I went to Japan, it actually like kind of grew on me.
1: Yeah.
0: I'm sure it did.
2: No, it didn't.
0: I'm sure it did grow on you.
2: No, but
0: what side of you did it grow
2: but
0: on?
2: But it's not even just the fact that the water hitting you and cleaning you like that. It's that they have heated seats too. It's like a whole thing with it over there.
0: Okay.
2: They make it very comfortable.
0: I've only used a bidet once and I didn't like it. But I don't think it was a newer one. Because it was like, it was a hotel. I'll tell you, it was at the Vannoy. Mm-hmm. And the Vannoy had a suite, like a presidential suite. And they had a bidet in it. And I was like, well, since I'm here.
1: When in Rome.
0: You know, and I sat down on it. I didn't think I did it right. Because I'm like, it just seems like it was an old school one.
1: Mm-hmm.
0: And then when I've seen the ones that you add to your home seat.
1: Yes. Yeah.
0: They seem to be a little bit more like directional where it knows exactly where to go.
1: Yeah, so you can get the attachment or you can buy an actual toilet and call a plumber and they can switch it out for you. I have a family member that just did this because they were remodeling their bathroom and I think they got one for like $800, like a new toilet. And they said it's like the best thing they ever did.
0: But the old school ones was the one that would be next to the toilet.
1: Yeah.
0: Like it would be like your regular toilet. That's then the you would attachment. Have a separate toilet.
2: Yeah.
0: Like, so it'd be two seats sitting next to each other. And you're like, why do they got his and her seats? It's like, that one is a bidet.
1: Mm-hmm.
0: So that's the one that I use. So it felt foreign. These other ones that I see that are like more techie are the ones where you sit on your regular seat
2: and it's
0: just a spigot.
2: There.
0: There's just a spigot. But how does a spigot know where to go? That's my question.
2: Because
0: like everybody got different directionals.
2: Oh, because for me, I felt like I had to adjust. Like the first time, it was hitting me in the wrong spot.
0: That's what I mean.
2: And
0: if you don't know what you're doing, your back went up.
2: I think so. I think it's an adjustment thing. I think everybody sits differently, so I think you have to move yourself.
1: I think there's like a position. You know how you get in a car? There's like position one and position two. Like yours will be number one and somebody else's will be number two.
0: Or I think everybody in this situation is number two.
1: Or there's a tracking system. Like it can tell it's you and so it will point in a certain direction.
0: Wait, now you got AI about the booty?
1: There's one with a camera so it knows exactly where to,
0: And now you're talking.
1: You need to know where to start.
0: Because think about this, every camera can get hacked.
1: Yeah.
2: No,
0: so now you got some hacker out there in the black market or the underweb or whatever they call it, the deep down under.
1: Uh-huh.
0: And they out there hacking and they're like, ooh, look at the booty.
2: Looking at your chocolate starfish.
0: look at the booty shot. Right there. I don't want no camera. But I'm just saying, when I used it, it was old school. So I had to like try and hover and catch the wave.
2: Yeah.
0: It's hard.
1: I feel like this is a good anniversary present or Christmas present. Maybe this is going to be Anthony's present.
2: Honestly,
0: to get him a bidet that everybody gets to use.
1: No,
0: oh, he gets screwed.
1: Just in our private bathroom. Just in ours.
2: And it's,
1: that's awesome.
2: It's better for your plumbing too. You don't have to worry about things getting backed up as much.
1: Yeah.
2: Like you're clean. Dude, the cleanliness that you feel after that, you feel like you're walking on clouds.
0: I'm regular. I don't have any backups going on. I go well.
1: Is it okay? Somebody has a question. She said, this one person says, my confusion with it is, do people just walk around with a wet booty or do you still use toilet paper to dry off?
2: I use the toilet paper to dry off.
1: Okay.
0: But then you throw the toilet paper in the trash can.
2: Yes.
0: So that keeps it out of your pipes.
1: So some actually have a blower as well.
0: Okay.
2: I felt that one too. Uh-huh. And that one was...
0: See, now I need to leave you a credit card. Like, well, we on a date now. Like, I mean, you're doing too much. You're doing too much.
2: But they also have controllers and stuff, too, with arrows.
0: Now we got a remote control. Yeah. See, you got a camera. You got a blower. Right. You got a remote control. We on a date.
1: Position and pressure.
0: They say you ain't supposed to be in the bathroom that long. I mean, we got all this stuff. I mean, who's reading all of these manuals? I don't like it. I just keep me with my cotton nail. I'm good.

0: Sun Base Party Station. All right, we have kickoff. We will be out at Raymond James for the big game this weekend, FIU versus our own Bulls. Mm-hmm. We got Rob Higgins, who's going to pull up and welcome all of us to the last season in Raymond James.
1: Oh, mm-hmm. Man.
0: Then they get to... Somebody told me, it was funny because we were talking on our group chat because of fantasy football. I don't like to say fantasy football in front of you.
1: You can. I get it.
0: But anyway, my group of friends that I have on my group chat.
1: No, those people are real.
0: They are real. And whatever. I really don't like you. But they were talking about this feels like they're building a home and this is their last year renting.
1: That's
0: what it felt like. It's like it feels like their stadium is a home being built and they're going and checking. Now you go in and make sure they're doing all of your little things. Like, we need the island this way. We need to make sure, like your tear test.
1: Sure.
0: Yeah. When you go in to check it out, that's what they're doing with the stadium, like a home. Mm-hmm. And then they're over here, Ray J, like, we rent.
2: Yeah.
0: We renting and this is our last season, so we're not signing a new lease.
2: Yeah, because they also share it, too. You know, when you think of Raymond James, you think the home of the Bucks.
0: You do.
2: It's like...
1: It was fun, though, at the Bucks Stadium, going to those games there. I will just say I'm happy that, you know, we're getting there. And it's huge, by the way.
2: If you're on campus, too.
1: It's gigantic, and I'm happy for them. Plus, they're having, like, that big, huge bar area there as well. But going to the Bucks Stadium, those will always be really special memories for me. To watching
0: They do a really great job at least the lines of sight when you're watching it on TV. It looks like it's the Bulls Stadium because they take over the, you know, goalposts, lower end, all of the signage that's at eye level. So, you know, you really got to search to try and find a Buccaneers kind of like influence until you see the ship.
2: Yeah, I was about
0: to
2: say.
0: It's like, but I mean, at line level, when you're watching the game and they're showing the actual game, and then when it's a long bomb, you're like, oh, there's a ship. Okay. Mm-hmm. You know, or as you get higher, you start to see a little bit more, but like around the banner, around the center, and down at the bottom, it's all green and gold. So.
1: Yeah, they've always done a really good job with that.
0: Yeah, so they do really good at that. Your boy Tiger Woods, we talked about this a little yesterday. It's official. Tiger Woods has changed his plea to guilty. Mm. He did a plea deal. Plea deal basically says that his driver's license is suspended for 5 years, which honestly is a great deal.
1: We like
0: because
1: this.
0: We've all said, damn it, Tiger, get a drive.
1: Right.
2: Did you see the parameters of this, by the way, too?
0: I mean, I seen that he could still drive a golf cart, which I don't really like.
1: He can?
2: No.
0: Yes, he can still drive a golf cart.
2: I think one of the things in the stipulations is that he's not allowed to drive a golf cart.
0: No, this says specifically Tiger Woods has lost his driver's license for 5 years after settling that DUI case. But there's one thing: the golf legend still can drive a golf cart.
2: Okay.
1: I bet you that was a really big deal for him, especially since he still golfs.
0: Well, but in his community, though, you mess around and you see Tiger Woods ride by in a golf cart, you need to call the authorities. Like, I mean, just on GP, like that, you know how long that man has been having a problem driving. Yeah, uh-huh. If you see him behind the wheel of a Matchbox car, call the authorities.
1: Yeah, I understand that, but he golfs and he hangs out at golf courses. I understand where this was a plea deal. He's like, probably you can have my driver's license for 10 years, but I want to have my own golf cart.
2: Also, after all those injuries that he's been through, the car accident, all the legs, everything,
1: back surgeries. He's had like 8 back surgeries.
2: Yeah, he needs a golf cart because he can't walk that long.
0: But this is okay. So even Governor DeSantis weighed in on it, saying Tiger should be able to drive a golf cart on the golf course.
1: I agree.
0: Prosecutors.

0: Gator confirmed he can. Florida law allows anyone over 18 to operate a golf cart on public and private property, but the prosecutor had a much stronger warning about cars. He said, of all the people in the world who should not get behind the wheel of a car.
1: Tiger Woods, y'all.
0: One of them's over. One's right over there.
1: Yeah, I totally agree. So I'm happy that at least he gets a golf cart just because that's his lifestyle.
0: It said Woods is definitely one of them because someone is bound to recognize him behind the wheel.
1: All day.
0: Yeah.
1: Mm-hmm.
0: 5 years.
2: Somebody just texted in. They said, I was told you have to have a license to drive a golf cart.
0: Then somebody lied to you.
1: How come all these, I know you've been seeing like 14-year-olds, 15-year-olds around town and they're driving the golf carts. I'll see them like pull into Chick-fil-A. This just happened like last weekend. And they were so young. I'm like, are you allowed to be doing this? Because we are
0: You're not supposed to. In our neighborhoods and stuff, you're not supposed to.
1: Right.
0: But people let them do it. And they're licensed, you know, like as far as like a tag. Once you got like that, you can't have a kid whipping around. And I see
1: all the time.
0: Probably like 5 or 6 kids a week.
1: Yeah.
0: On golf carts and just driving like to a friend's house or whatever.
1: I see them stacked with kids that are younger. Like the oldest one will be driving, but they look, and I don't mean to judge, but you look like you're 12 and then you have your 8-year-old sister and like 6-year-old brother. I'm like, whose parents are allowing this?
0: Well, because it's just like the rule said, it's like Florida law says anyone over 18 can operate a golf cart.
1: Yeah.
0: So.
1: But these kids are looking like 12, 13.
0: And this is public or private property. So that's the Florida law. So, I mean, Tiger probably shouldn't be using it. But the ones that we see are definitely breaking the law.
1: Yeah.
0: You go to Davis Island. You see more golf carts than you see cars.
1: For sure.
0: They have them. If you go down Davis Boulevard, you'll see all of the golf carts there in front of the restaurants because mm-hmm. people won't take their regular car.
1: No.
0: They'll jump in the golf cart with their family and go down and have dinner and then bring that back.
2: Yeah. See, that's where I'm confused, though, because I was always told if you're on the street, like you need to have a license or it needs to be street legal to the point for you to be on the street.
1: Oh, they're not following the rules.
0: No, they definitely have to be street legal, meaning they have to have some identifiable tags and registration on it. And it also has to have that triangular orange Lucent kind of like reflectors on it. Like there's certain things it has to have.
1: Out of the 941, golf carts send people to the ER. And out of the 813, this says, my son is 13 and drives our golf cart to play basketball at the park. But that's right down the street. I'm talking about like off of Dale Mabry. I see it all the time. These kids will be going to Chick-fil-A or whatever.
0: You're not supposed to be driving it down
2: the
0: street.
2: You're
0: 13.
2: That.
0: I mean, listen, I'm not going to snitch on you.
1: I'm not going to snitch on you either, but it's concerning because they don't know how to drive.
2: Yeah.
1: And I see them almost die that's
0: not fair because I know I drove better than most at 13, but it's illegal. My dad was breaking the law by having me drive. I was driving on highways and byways to get him from our house by the beach all the way to the gas station or wherever we had to pick up a car. I was riding behind him and then I got to where he got comfortable afterwards and was just like, all right, I'm going to the station, take it home. Now we weren't even on the same roads anymore.
2: Yeah, but I mean, if you ever got pulled over,
0: right?
2: I never got
0: pulled over.
2: Yeah,
1: yeah.
2: Because
1: yeah,
2: I lived the same way too. Like driving around the Bronx, like I don't want to rat on my dad, but he let me drive all the time.
0: You can rat on him, dog. I mean, how do you think I'm dry snitching on my dad? Ain't nothing happened to him. Now they sitting next to each other, like you see these. Like what?
1: I will tell you though,
0: and y'all know my story. The first time my dad would wake me up to go work with him. Mm-hmm. And if I had to leave, like say I had football or I had to go do something else, mm-hmm. we would leave 4:30 in the morning to go to the gas station and I'm working for him for the summer or something. And he would be like, follow me in this car. And then when you get done, I'm going to stay at work and you can drive back home and then go do whatever you got to do.
2: Mm-hmm.
0: The first time I fell asleep. Driving behind my dad down Broadway, and I fell asleep and started going across the double line. Now it's 4:45 in the morning, so nobody's out there. I start drifting, and my dad was like, you know, and then I woke up and came back over, and when we got to the gas station, he's like, what happened? I was like, I fell asleep.
2: Damn.
0: And he's like, boy, I'm like, it's 4 o'clock in the morning.
1: Yeah.
0: Like, you know, so yeah.
1: That's dangerous.
0: And I was what, like a junior maybe? No, mm-hmm. I was like eighth grade. It's like eighth grade.
1: So both of you, both of your dads let you drive at like 13, 14?
2: Yeah, very young age.
0: Yeah.
1: But okay, so just to defend that a little bit more, just a little bit, I'll say there weren't as many people on the road back then as there were today. However, that's, I would never let my kid at 13. I'll trust you like that.
2: Yeah, I don't, especially in Florida.
0: But it started in a parking lot.
2: Yeah.
1: Yeah, I know.
0: Like, you know what I'm saying?
2: Yeah, but in Florida, especially, because there's a lot of geriatric drivers, people that are just distracted by texting. I wouldn't let a child ride around
1: here
2: on
1: in
2: streets.
1: Tampa?
2: Yeah, yeah. In Tampa, I wouldn't let them ride around on streets. If you're just in your neighborhood, that's a little different.
1: To practice, but is good.
2: Yeah, Dale Mabry, that is way too much for somebody to be out on a golf
0: cart. Yeah, I don't think anybody's going to be. I have never seen anybody on a golf cart on Dale Mabry. I've just seen it on the residential sides. But I will say I do see those bird scooters, Lime scooters, and those kind of like things out there. And people don't know how to drive those right either.
1: Yeah.
0: People jump on that and think it's like a toy. And you still got to follow the rules of the road.
2: Yep.
0: And people will jet across traffic to go from one sidewalk to the opposite side, like when they're by UT and they got to go over this way to get like to the bars and restaurant. Mm-hmm. I've seen people in traffic just decide to zip through traffic without, they have no signals or nothing.
2: Yeah, they think they have the right of way.
0: That's what I'm saying. They have no idea, any kind of idea about traffic, and they're on that scooter just thinking that they got the right of way. And it's like, yo, man, you really got to get into some sort of education.
1: Imagine seeing like a scooter going 75 miles per hour and it's Tiger Woods. Yeah.
0: He's like, sorry.
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0: Hey, you've seen the story. You know why.
4: When it's early in the morning, still dark outside, and you haven't had coffee yet, that's when we let the crazies in the studio. 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
1: Have you ever farted and then woke yourself up in the middle of sleep?
2: I have.
0: I did one time, and I don't remember much. I block out much of the stuff about my marriage, but I do remember that she was asleep, and I was sleeping next to her. This was when things were, we were new at it, and I was sleeping, and I thought in the dream that it was okay to let go, and it woke me up, and then I noticed she was asleep, so I laid back down, and then I heard right in the dark, "I'm awake." And you're disgusting.
4: Showing the world a few C students can do okay. Wild 94.1.
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10: In Pinellas on 275 North, the on-ramp at 54th Avenue North is blocked. In Hillsborough, heavy volume at I-4 westbound between Buckman Highway and Branch Forbes Road, and again from the Selma Connector to the junction. 275 South through Tampa, slow between Fletcher and Sly Avenue. And an accident on 75 South at Mocassinwala Road. Keeping you updated, I'm Schreiner.
17: Good morning, Tampa Bay. Your temperatures in the 70s on this Thursday morning, starting to change up the rain pattern for the next several days. Today, the storms start earlier, and they will start at the coast mid to early afternoon with the highest rain chances before 7 o'clock this evening. Then the rain moves away, and we change to onshore flow with morning showers by Friday. I'm meteorologist Greg D for Tampa Bay 28 and Wild 94.1.
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3: All right, this morning's confession is different because sometimes we have stuff that's going on in our lives that turns into a confession and Meredith gets the floor. You want to explain to everybody why you are hijacking the moment?
4: Yes. Anthony thinks we're rich and shocker, we're not. Okay.
3: Okay.
4: Just
3: okay.
4: Want everybody there's to be aware of that.
3: There's not a fight going on, but there is a disagreement going on between the two. Tell them what's going on.
4: So this weekend it was Pop-Pop's birthday, so the whole family got together to celebrate and hang out. And, you know, we talk about a whole bunch of different things, and the conversation of what the kids get once somebody passes away, like if the grandparents pass away. And Anthony has two brothers, so they would split it evenly. Like, that's just, we've known that, right? Mm-hmm. And Anthony was like, absolutely not. I don't want any of your money. I want you to just go ahead and spend it. You've worked really hard your whole life. I don't need any money from you guys. You guys just go on vacations, enjoy it. And I sat back there and I was like,
3: anybody who listens to this show is like, she's not gonna take this well.
4: So although I totally understand his point of view.
3: No, you don't.
4: And I do. I get it. Because if I worked really hard for everything, would I want to leave something to my kids? Absolutely, yes. But would I also want to spend some of it and enjoy the nest egg that I made? Absolutely. Yes. So I understand his point of view, but also, wait a minute. So that's where I was kind of like, we were talking about it. Here we are.
3: I ain't saying she a gold digger.
5: Yeah. Did they give you like an actual number?
4: No. We didn't get into it. It was just like, you know, that's none of my business. Okay.
3: When you told us about this, I'm like, I agree with Anthony because like that shows who he is. Like, mm-hmm. He's telling them, y'all are working your whole lives just to be able to take care of the next generation and don't get to enjoy it. I understand that point, you know, clear. And I understand how you're saying, hey, you got grandkids and everything else. But my thing is, and I said this to you yesterday when you told me, if I die and I still got a 401k, mm-hmm. especially from all these poison mangoes and lettuce heads and all this other stuff that they out here trying to kill us with, mm-hmm. every day is something else, jasmine rice, if that killed me, and I got a 401k, I'm going to be upset.
4: Wait a minute. So everything that you're working for right now, the 401k and all that stuff, you're going to spend it all before you pass?
3: No, all that I'm planning on trying to have something, because I feel your side of that. Like, I feel like I would be a jerk if I have children and don't have anything to give them.
4: That's
3: you know,
4: me.
3: I feel like that. But I also feel like, damn, if we all go, because this feels like everybody keeps saying, even the vice president said it the other day, feels like the end of the times.
4: Yeah.
3: Feels like the end of, he's like, I read the Bible. It feels like we going through, I mean, when they start saying that, I'm like, bro, so if the world ends and I got a 401k, I'm going to be upset. Like, I mean, because that means I ain't leaving it to my daughters because they going too.
4: Right.
3: We all going.
4: Right, but we don't
3: so
4: know.
3: So I don't want money in the bank when I leave here.
5: That's actually surprising for me to hear coming from you, because I would feel like you would want, I know you're going to leave something.
3: But if they're not going to be here.
5: Yeah.
3: If we're all leaving because the end of times are happening, we need to run it up.
5: So you're saying spend that.
3: Right. Call me Young Miami. If I leave this earth
4: right.
3: and all of us are just like, the world is just going to hell.
4: Mm-hmm.
3: Well, guess what? We need to go ahead and spend that.
4: We don't know if that's going to happen. So for me personally, I want to leave something to my two daughters. I don't know how much it's going to be, but at least something so they can pay off some bills, maybe buy a house or invest in something. So, and but I also, so I was staring at Anthony like, well, what about the grandkids? You know what I'm saying? Like, maybe we don't need anything, which also shows you some confidence in Anthony. He's like, I don't need it because I got this household. So also I was kind of like, oh.
3: See? Yeah. Look at my man.
5: But you see the way she was thinking already? She's like, oh yeah, another house. We could pay this off.
4: No, for the kids,
3: her kids that can go off and do something.
4: Pay
3: she's
4: debt.
3: Saying they get something like a down payment money or something like that. Totally makes sense, except for that whole thing of, hey, we might not be here.
4: Isn't that generational wealth? Isn't that how that happens?
3: I don't know. I think generational wealth is different. No. I think that's when you get like, I mean, well, it's not wealth, but that's just more like seeding the next generation.
4: Yeah, you're passing
3: like giving them a starter kit.
4: Yeah.
3: You know, like
4: pay off
3: that.
4: Your school debt, whatever it is, and start off clean, whatever.
3: My question is, is just for the lay of the land out there, because of this conversation, are you guys all trying to leave something or trying to live? Because that's the opposite. Like, if you're living now, then you're not living for the next. You know what I mean? Or if you've planned it correctly, there are so little stipends that you have, like, you know, buried in the backyard or whatever. But are you trying to leave it or you want to live it? Like Anthony said, I think it's great to look at your elder family members and say, you guys deserve to go do some things. Go travel. Go do some stuff. Don't just keep worrying about us. We're adults. We got enough time to do it.
4: Really
3: that
4: sweet.
3: You got to respect that, you know? 888-429-0.

0: right, we got texts coming in. One says out of the 727, generational wealth is almost dead. That is farms, land, etc. Most have sold it to developers and greedy corporate. So that's a wrap. There are a few people who are agreeing with Anthony, though.
1: Yeah, yeah, I see that. This one out of Sarasota, 941, says, my mother bought a property in Tennessee and was planning on building a nice house up there, but didn't realize how much it was going to cost. So she spoke to my brother and I and told us that she couldn't do it. And I told her to use my inheritance to help cover it. She worked hard for that money, not me, so use it.
2: I was seeing a lot of people saying that, you know, they have family members that have 401ks and didn't have the opportunity to spend it or to actually enjoy it.
1: Well, yeah. And taking it out, by the way, you get like a tax.
0: A huge penalty and all that stuff.
1: That's it, yeah.
0: This says my insurance policy will take care of them. My 401k is for me.
1: Okay. All right.
0: That I mean, that, it just, we. I think that the real part of y'all conversation is that, all right, you know, the elders out there, because we talked about it, the fact that older people aren't retiring. Like, you know, and we were talking about the entertainment people, but, you know, same when you see greeters and some people can't afford right now in this climate, they can't afford to just step away or they don't even think about that as an option because they watch their predecessors work until the grave.
1: Right.
0: You know, if you've seen somebody retire and start to fish and start to travel and, you know, start to downsize their big house to a smaller house so they can manage their finances. If you've seen somebody do that, then you plan to do that to duplicate it. But if you haven't and you just seen somebody go to work at 75, still going to work every day in their work truck, those people learn that way.
1: Yeah, exactly. And that's why I do want to leave something to my kids, whatever that number is. It could be a small number, just something so hopefully they won't have to experience that.
0: This person said out of 501, I don't even invest in 401k anymore. Like, I mean, it's just, you know, some people out there just decide, you know what, it got to get here and then I'll put it somewhere else. You know, especially if your company isn't like matching or doing any of those beneficial kind of things,
1: right.
0: You know. This person says problem is the retirement homes are charging $7,500 a month.
1: Yeah.
0: Eating up all their money.
1: I totally agree. Yeah. That's so expensive.
0: I mean, yeah. So, you know, if they got to pay for that, then they can't leave something for your grandkids and be able to take care of that, too. So, you know, that's the one thing we always say when we were in school. They never really got too into the weeds about savings.
1: Right.
0: Like you would think if you got 50 kids in front of you, you might want to tell them, hey, y'all, let's talk about banking. Mm-hmm. Let's talk about how you survive after you get out of this school. Like they never had those conversations with us.
1: No.
0: We knew about compound interest and we learned about the math side of it. But we never really learned about, hey, here's what you need to do. Put this away, blah, blah, blah, blah. The same way they was pushing us about the five food groups and all of that other marketing. They should have been telling us about banking and how to like keep yourself solid.
1: Financial literacy.
0: Yeah.
2: Yeah, but things have also changed over time, too. Like, I remember our parents, they're always like, oh, yeah, we bought houses. We got married early. It's like, yeah, that's because houses cost like $20,000 last time.
0: Yeah, houses like $20.
2: Yeah.
0: Right. It's
2: a lot different, and times are different now, too. I would want to, like, hold down my family and leave something for them. But times are hard, man.
1: Yeah. This
0: out of the 727 is agreeing with your husband as well. Says, my father passed at 62, and I wish he could have had retired and enjoyed his money. But he left me and my family good, and now he wouldn't have to. And now I know he wouldn't have had it any other way.
1: Yeah. Mm-hmm. Out of the 813, it says, so many people have their hand out these days. How about you work for your money? Your parents raised you. It's not their responsibility to continue to pay for you as an adult.
2: That's true.
0: Yeah.
2: I will say that.
1: Yeah, you shouldn't expect anything.
2: A lot of people feel entitled nowadays. They're like, oh, I've been waiting my whole life for this. It's like, it's not really your right.
0: Waiting
2: the
0: whole
2: rights.
0: Life. That's,
2: a lot of people think that way.
0: It's a little morbid.
2: No, but I'm just saying, like, I'm just being realistic. A lot of people do think that way. They have that mentality like, oh, you know, I deserve something. And it's like, dude, you shouldn't feel entitled.
0: Those are the people that, you know, you don't want those people making your sweet tea. You know, because they're trying to kill you.
1: Right.
0: They put mirrors under your nose when you're sleeping. Like, I'm trying to see if he did. I'm good. I'm just sleeping. I'm just taking a nap.
1: Yeah.
0: This person out of the 941 learned a little something. They said invest in a trust so you can leave the kids with worry-free assets.
1: Yeah.
0: Trust protect them from all of the huge taxation and stuff. You can't. you can't just leave somebody money and the government not say, hey, give me my piece. Mm-hmm. So a trust does keep you from doing that. And again, that's something they probably should have taught us in school.
1: Yeah.
0: But you got to meet smart friends to learn about trust.
2: Yeah. I'm seeing a lot of people saying this is where life insurance comes into play.
1: Life insurance, and then out of the 813, financial literacy is now a required credit to graduate high school in Florida.
0: There you go. Well, there you go.
1: Step in the right direction.
0: Well, so now y'all being educated, you don't need my money. So I'm about to go shop and buy me a boat.
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0: Y'all need a boat? I'll buy you a boat too.
3: Yeah. Wild 94.1. 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
6: In Pinellas, we have an accident on 275 South at 5th Avenue North with the two left lanes blocked. Traffic is backed up to 38th Avenue North, and it's stop and go. 275 North in Pinellas, the on-ramp is blocked at 54th Avenue North. In Hillsboro, we have a crash on 75 South at Moccasinwalla Road. Traffic is backed up almost 5 miles. Keeping you updated, I'm Schreiner.
7: Good morning, Tampa Bay. Your temperatures in the 70s on this Thursday morning, starting to change up the rain pattern for the next several days. Today, the storms start earlier, and they will start at the coast mid to early afternoon with the highest rain chances before 7 o'clock this evening. Then the rain moves away, and we change to onshore flow with morning showers by Friday. I'm meteorologist Greg D for Tampa Bay 28 and Wild 94.1.
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11: Duh. When

0: how you doing this morning?
1: Hey, good. My name's Cassie, C-A-S-S-I-E.
0: Hey, Cassie. All right. Rich is like, oh, Cassie.
2: Cassie.
1: No, I have my wife here, and she's like, make sure you correct them.
2: Yeah, I said Kathy like three times.
0: Yeah, well, there you go. Cassie is on the line trying
1: bad,
0: to get a little
1: bad,
0: paper.
1: My bad.
0: And some concert tickets here. Let's see. Now, I got five questions that I made, but you got to choose Rich or Meredith. Who you want to battle?
1: Let's go ATM Rich.
0: Sorry. Okay. She's like, you don't know my name,
3: dude,
0: but I know yours.
3: Every single time this week, it's catching on.
0: But he's getting so angry, he's winning, so I don't know. All right, so listen, you got five questions.
1: That's my love, Rich.
0: Throw out a guess. He's outside. Throw out a guess if you don't know. These are a little easier because it's only $200, but we'll see how you do. All right, number one, after a tornado, Dorothy landed in Oz, but tell me, where was she before the storm?
3: Kansas.
0: There we go. We on the board with one. All right. Number two, on The Cosby Show, Rudy had a best friend named Kenny, but she called him something else.
3: Five.
1: Oh. Four. Cosby was not my show.
3: Three,
1: I don't know.
3: Two.
1: Take a guess. Ben. I don't know.
0: Ben. Good guess. Not it. Let's try number three. Many college students pursue their MBA. Can you tell me what MBA stands for?
1: Masters of Business Administration.
0: Oh, there we go. We're awesome. On the board with two. Number four. Arachnophobia is the fear of spiders. I know it well, but can you spell arachnophobia?
1: Oh, my goodness. Spelling's my worst subject. arachnophobia.
0: Five. Four.
1: A-R-O-
0: Yeah. You got it. Yeah. You lost that one.
3: That's
0: a tough one. All right, let's finish up here. Many fans enjoy the Game of Thrones series without understanding High Valyrian speak, but they do understand the word Dracarys. What does that mean?
3: Fire
1: the dragon.
0: There
1: fire
0: you go. Absolutely.
1: All right.
0: You got three out of five. There you go.
1: All right. Let's do it.
0: Threes work, so you might be able to win a little something. I think Rich might notice, but we'll see. You got to beat three. Number one. After the tornado, Dorothy landed in Oz. But where was she before the storm?
3: Five.
2: Kansas?
0: Kansas is correct. All right. There we go. Number
2: Kansas
0: two. On The Cosby Show, Rudy had a best friend named Kenny, but she called him what?
2: Bud.
0: Yeah, you go. You got two. She has three. Many college students pursue their MBA. Can you tell me what MBA stands for?
3: Five.
2: Masters in Bachelorette's Association.
0: Bachelorette's Association. Okay, no. Masters in Business Administration. Yes. All right. Arachnophobia is the fear of spiders, and I know it pretty well. Can you spell arachnophobia?
2: Arachnophobia. A-R-A-C-H-N-O-F-H-O-B-I-A.
0: There's no F in arachnophobia. It's N-O-P-H-O-B-I-A. There's no F.
2: Oh, I thought I said B.
0: All right. You have two. She has three. You need this last one to tie. Many fans enjoy the Game of Thrones series without understanding High Valyrian speak, but they do understand Dracarys. What does that mean?
2: Oh, fire.
0: Fire or dragon fire is correct.
1: Oh, yeah. Good job.
0: That is a tie. Cassie, tell everybody what happened.
1: All right. I went ahead and tied the freaks. Good job, Rich.
0: There you go. Be proud. Now, I don't have the cash for you, but I do have a pair of tickets for the last final tour of the Wu-Tang Clan. They're hitting the Mid-Florida Credit Union Amphitheater, and they got Bone Thugs with them. If you want to go, you got a pair of tickets, or you can pay them forward. What would you like to do?
1: Let's go.
0: All right. You got a pair of tickets. I'm going to put you on hold to get your info, okay?
2: Hey, yo, Kathy.
1: Perfect.
2: Decline.
0: No, it's Cassie.
2: Kathy. Yeah. Changing the
0: Stop
2: name.
0: Stop calling her name, Kathy.
1: I'll be back.
0: Yes. All right, you hold on. All right, at 2:50 right now. We'll keep caking it up a little bit. We got our dirty joke of the week. Let's get that.
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0: People will hear what they want to hear. Somebody just texted us and said, "Rich said PH, not F." Really? Like, you act like we weren't listening. We all heard it. Like, oh. topic. Dirty Joke of the Week is up. It is at 888-429-0941. Just text us one big long word. It's Dirty Joke with no space in between, and you'll get the punch just like that. All right, we are rocking with Winters and Yonker, our aggressive attorneys, wintersandyonker.com. I got Joey Franchise ready to turn it up on a Friday, Junior. Let's go.

0: So he said he's coming back. We didn't wear out our welcome, so he's going to come visit us again. Woo. All right, out of the 863, I have a shout out to my wife, Erica, for reaching 2 years of surviving breast cancer.
1: Aww.
0: Keep kicking cancer's ass.
1: Oh, I love it.
0: Love that right there. That's right. Go on with Erica. I had one of the names wrong again. I'm going to get y'all trained on this phonetics. Some of y'all got it, but some of y'all just throw out a name. You know that kid, that Key and Peele bit where the teacher?
2: Yeah.
0: It's like,
2: A-A-Ron. Balake.
0: Balake. It's like, it's Blake. Balake. Like, you know, I mean, some of y'all got names. Y'all have named these kids these names.
1: There you go.
0: And you know damn well, if you can't find it on a license plate at Disney, you need to make sure you tell somebody how to say their name.
2: So what's the name?
0: I think I said Devaney. Mm-hmm. And then I said Devaney.
2: Uh-huh.
0: And they wrote it back and said, it's Dev-a-nee. No accent. So I don't know where the accent is supposed to go. But it's like, y'all, when you give somebody a name that's not the average, you just got to make sure you have a phonetic ready.
2: Devaney sounds very unique. I like that.
0: Well, it's Dorian. Because it's 17th birthday for Dorian and for D.
2: Devaney.
0: Okay. Yeah.
2: Devaney.
0: Well, I mean, bro, it's like when you read it, it's like it's got so many.
2: Happy birthday, Devaney.
0: I hate getting people their time in the sun and getting it wrong.
1: Yeah, I know.
0: That's like a graduation announcement and somebody like, like messing it up. You'd have messed up.
2: Jaqueline. Happy birthday, Jaqueline.
0: It's Jacqueline.
2: A-A-Ron.
0: Yeah, it's a mess. All right, we're coming back for more. Let's go. It's Wild 94.1.
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13: In Pinellas, we have an accident on 275 South at 5th Avenue North with the two left lanes blocked. Traffic is backed up to 38th Avenue North, and it's stop and go. 275 North in Pinellas, the on-ramp is blocked at 54th Avenue North. In Hillsboro, we have a crash on 75 South at Moccasinwalla Road. Traffic is backed up almost 5 miles. Keeping you updated, I'm Schreiner.
14: Good morning, Tampa Bay. Your temperatures in the 70s on this Thursday morning, starting to change up the rain pattern for the next several days. Today, the storms start earlier, and they will start at the coast mid to early afternoon with the highest rain chances before 7 o'clock this evening. Then the rain moves away, and we change to onshore flow with morning showers by Friday. I'm meteorologist Greg D for Tampa Bay 28 and Wild 94 World.
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0: 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Wild 94.1. What up, it's your boy O. I'm trying to talk sexy because I'm trying to talk to my audience in a sexy way because it's a sexy topic. Mm-hmm. All right, so if y'all out there. Meredith.
1: Sorry.
2: You got to throw your sexy voice on, you know what I'm saying?
0: If you out there trying to get sexy and trying to find somebody on that opposite side of things.
2: Tell them.
0: You got to get down with Pheromone Maxin.
2: Tell them.
0: Pheromone Maxin is where you basically skip your bathing.
2: Mm. Yes.
0: You want to stay a little funky.
2: Or
0: it's
2: like,
0: called Musty Maiden.
2: In the house.
1: What are you guys talking about?
0: It's the new thing. It's called Musty Maiden. It's a new trend where individuals are intentionally skipping bathing because they want their pheromones to be at a max.
1: They want that musk?
0: Yeah, because ladies apparently, you know, are attracted to the pheromones. So if you are a little funky, you can draw them in. You're welcome.
2: I always thought that was an urban legend that like your BO was an aphrodisiac.
1: Well, some sweat doesn't stink. You know what I mean? It does depend on the person, the body, the hormones, and what you eat and drink on a daily basis.
0: This says from AI, a viral social media trend is where individuals intentionally are skipping basic hygiene routines like showering, wearing deodorant, all that. Before their dates, mistakenly believing that their natural body odor releases chemical signals that boost romantic attraction.
1: Interesting.
0: Now, notice it says mistakenly believing. The core idea is proponents on this platform like TikTok say using soap or deodorant or fragrances mask their natural musk. And so they believe that this unwashed scent acts like a powerful animal-like sex pheromone that makes them biologically irresistible.
1: Oh my gosh. Okay.
2: See,
0: little funk don't hurt nobody.
2: See, that's the problem though. You're telling people funk won't hurt nobody. There's going to be a bunch of people out here stinking.
1: Especially
2: thinking
1: here,
2: that it's helping them.
1: It's hot as hell outside.
0: Yeah.
1: Okay. Do you guys always shower before a date?
2: Yes. 95% of the time, I'll say yes.
0: You shower every day, but before a date, you got to go extra because you just never know.
1: You never know what's going to happen.
0: Yeah, you got to get, what do y'all describe?
1: It's
0: like
1: an everything shower.
0: Right, yes.
1: What us ladies do.
0: Have you heard of that?
2: Oh, what?
1: An everything shower for us girls.
2: What is that?
1: Okay.
0: Sometimes they go in there and only hit the basics.
1: Wait a minute. No, an everything.
0: That's what I was told.
1: No, an everything shower is the long shower that we take from head to toe to shaving to exfoliating.
0: From the rooter to the tooter.
1: Right, exactly. But if you're talking about like the quick shower, just, you know, hibbity bibbity to make sure.
0: That's what you do to Dominus Frobiscus. You do a sign of the cross. Face, chest, underarms.
1: I just
2: do the holy.
1: In and out.
2: I always say the holy trinity, the two armpits and the jennies.
0: Yeah.
2: That's a triangle.
0: That's what I'm saying. You hit the cross.
1: You don't do the butt?
0: I mean, listen, you're supposed to. I say you do everything.
2: If I go to the bathroom in that way, then yes.
0: No, but it's not just if you go to the bathroom.
2: I'm going to be honest. I don't always.
0: I wouldn't have shared that. Just saying as the big homie. Yeah, but we don't need to be that
1: Who
0: honest.
1: Who showers and doesn't wash their butt?
2: I mean.
0: Him and DJ Envy.
2: I'm saying, two people. Sometimes I don't.
0: All right. I think you share too much.
2: No, I'm just being real.
0: Like, you too open.
2: There's people out there that are going to lie and be like, yeah, I do it every single time.
0: No, there are people out there who say they ain't going to say it out loud. You just said it to 378,000 people that sometimes you don't run it.
2: I'm being honest.
1: Is this a guy thing? I've never
0: No, it's
1: met.
0: Not a guy thing.
1: Oh, okay. Well, it sounds like it kind of
0: No, it's
1: is.
0: A nasty thing.
1: Who goes in the shower and doesn't intentionally, at least minimally, wash
0: sometimes if water don't touch everything on your body.
2: Exactly. Water's touching it. So it's like sometimes.
0: No.
2: Sometimes. If I'm, like, say if I
0: don't
2: go to
0: explain,
2: the gym.
0: Don't explain.
2: I say if I go to the gym and I get home and I want to take a quick shower, I won't wash that part sometimes.
1: Let me read some of these texts that are coming
0: Please
1: in.
0: Don't. Please don't. They're going to kill him.
1: Rich, you are nasty.
0: No, no,
1: Rich, stop being honest. Rich, that is so gross. Rich, wash your ass.
2: I'm just saying.
0: Yo, we used to have the honesty box where somebody could go in and for 3 minutes they tell the unadulterated
2: I'm
0: truth.
2: Just saying.
0: This guy just hurls them out there. there with no warning. Like, what are you doing?
2: I'm just saying sometimes.
0: Your pheromones are moaning.
2: Sometimes I be quick, and I just go in real quick, bop, bop, bop, well, and I'm
1: what's
2: out.
1: What's the intention of that, though, to just wash your, you know, the Holy Trinity, as you say, and not wash, you know, behind? What's the point of that? Is it before bed, or what are we doing?
2: No, like, if I didn't go number two, or, you know, if I do something real quick, you know? If it's a quick shower.
0: The justification makes it so much worse. Just, dude, don't do it. Don't let them do you like this. People saying. Out there going to be talking about you over lunch.
2: They
0: today.
2: Could. It's all good.
0: You know that rich boy that's over there, the ATM boy that give away all the money? Do you know he said it's going to make it to somebody's conversation? Rob probably riding in the car now. Like, this is where I'm going? Really? Damn. I thought athletes were the ones that we needed to worry about.
1: Oh, my gosh. I guess I could see not, if you are having a really super busy day, then going on a date and not having a chance to shower first, like that's, you know, it's a first date. So maybe if you're busy that day.
0: I mean, listen, there's... I don't even know what to say.
2: I'm just saying.
0: Because, I mean, I'm just saying, when you get into a shower, like, do you know the one thing that probably won't get attention every time? And that's why I said your water needs to hit everything if you're going on a date. Like, if you're doing a quickie, I might not go between my toes.
1: Yeah.
0: I might not go between my toes. When I go between my toes, it's a joyous occasion, but I ain't got time to do all that if I'm rushing. Mm-hmm. But if I'm going on a date.
1: First date.
0: I'm scrubbing everything.
1: Yeah.
0: Mm-hmm. In between the toes. And I don't even want nobody by my feet. However, I'm going in between there, getting all of that. You know what I mean? Everything has to get wiped down, especially when you're a big guy. Big guys out there know, you know, you got different pockets and, you know what I mean? You got to hit everything if you're a big dude. You can't be the big dude and the smelly dude. You know what I mean? So, yeah.
1: Somebody said not washing your butt after the gym is wild.
0: Bro, the fact that he justified it by saying, if I didn't do, you know, twosies.
2: Yeah.
0: And I'm like, that has nothing to do with.
2: I'm just saying.
0: Because you have something that's closed all day.
2: Okay.
0: That right there says scrub it. Whatever it is, I don't need to describe any body parts.
1: There's a fold.
0: Just if there's something that is closed all day, scrub it. It don't matter if you went to the bathroom. Just scrub it. Okay?
2: I'm sad nobody
0: told you that.
2: That's just like saying people wash their feet every time that they're in the shower.
0: They should, but they don't. Exactly. They don't. But the reason I called you Envy is because I know a couple months ago, Envy went on the air and said that His mom taught him, you know, I met parents teach you how to bathe.
1: Yeah. Cool.
0: He said he didn't know you were supposed to clean where you're talking about.
2: In between.
0: In the space in between. Mm-hmm. He didn't know you were supposed to clean that in the shower until he got married and his wife told him.
1: That is so disgusting.
0: His wife explained, hey.
1: Failing as a parent.
0: Hey. 101. You're supposed to. He's like, I didn't know. That's right. All right, we're going to take a break real quick and we're going to come back with Rob. Hold on.
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5: In Pinellas, we have the accident on 275 South at 5th Avenue North. Traffic is backed up to 38th Avenue North, and it's stop and go. We also have a crash on US 19 South at Gulf to Bay, blocking the two left lanes. Heavy volume on I-4 West from Alexander Street to Branch Forbes and on the approach to the junction. 275 South through Tampa Slope from Fletcher through the junction. Keeping you updated, I'm Schreiner.
6: Good morning, Tampa Bay. Your temperatures in the 70s on this Thursday morning, starting to change up the rain pattern for the next several days. Today, the storms start earlier and they will start at the coast mid to early afternoon with the highest rain chances before 7 o'clock this evening. Then the rain moves away and we change to onshore flow with morning showers by Friday. I'm meteorologist Greg D for Tampa Bay 28 and Wild 94.1.
7: Thanks, Greg. All right, we now have the CEO of athletics for USF, Mr. Rob Higgins, in the building. People, be very clear. It is time for this man to have his last year in Ray J before they go home.
8: For sure.
7: And home to the campus. Man, how does that feel?
9: It feels good. It feels good this morning to be with my people, though. And then to think in just 2 days, we're going to have our last dance at Ray J kick off here in our final season. It's our 30th season of USF football.
8: Insane.
9: And then
7: there are grads out here who are happy.
8: Yes.
7: Oh, there are grads, man, that I know who are excited. And we were, I was telling her on my fantasy football chat, they were talking about, man, it's like you're in an apartment that you're renting and you're building a house. This is the last
9: of our own.
8: Yeah.
9: Dreamed of this our entire lives. To know it's finally, it's a year from tomorrow.
8: Wow. But
9: as
8: wow.
9: I mentioned to you guys, Coach Hartline does not let us get ahead of ourselves. So we got to focus in on Saturday night.
7: That's right.
10: It's about FIU.
9: At Ray J in a really special way.
7: That's right.
9: And it all starts on Saturday night. We need Bulls Nation and Team Tampa Bay to be there.
7: Yeah. You guys got to show up. Now, here's the deal, too. And just a quick one. It's FIU that you're playing, Florida International. And they play in Pitbull Stadium. Ooh. Is that a thing that you have to worry about now as you get this huge stadium before we even talk about this weekend? Do you have to go find naming rights?
9: Oh, yeah. I mean, naming rights is a big part of it. And we've had a lot of great brands that are interested, and we've been talking through it. So
7: what about Rod Wave?
9: I'm not going to.
7: Rod Wave Stadium. Rod Wave.
9: Gunna Stadium. Little Baby Stadium.
10: Okay. All right.
9: There's been a lot of different discussions. So you never know where we'll land.
10: Yes. You know, Dolce Stadium might sound good.
7: Dolce Dome.
9: The pride of Blake High.
7: I mean, come on. That'd be huge.
8: We got a text and it says, I've been dreaming of this day since back in the 90s when I went to my first game.
9: You know, we just have been largely viewed as a commuter school, and Raymond James has been awesome to us.
8: Yeah.
9: You know, the Buccaneers and everybody there have been great. But to have your own stadium where our football team can leave the locker room, run out through the tunnel, and be cheered on by their classmates who have walked from their dorm room or their apartment versus getting in an Uber or in a shuttle or any of those things. Again, our students have showed up big, and they will be big on Saturday night. in the house. Yeah. I mean, we'll have probably 8, 9, 10,000 students. Wow. But then to think about our own stadium and what that does for the complexion of the university and our whole region is really, really amazing.
7: I love it. The energy is up. Now, you guys also do a great job with Bucks Beach because it turns into the Bulls Bay.
9: Yes.
7: And it's like all of the energy is up, everything. So when you guys approach a game day, is it like a traditional type of thing or is it like this week, let's do this? Do you have that wiggle room to kind of make those modifications to the pregame experience?
9: Well, we've got to make sure it's a world-class experience for every single fan. Everything from our students to families to those 400,000 living alumni. I mean, every fan has to have an experience that pulls you back in and makes you want to come back to the next game. So it starts from making sure the ingress and egress into the stadium is great. The parking is great. All the pregame festivities like Bulls Bay, those activations, you can create memories that'll last a lifetime. And then when you get in the game, we're going to treat you to some really special football. You're going to be entertained in between breaks, all the way through the time you get back home. So we've got to make sure that it's a touchdown-to-touchdown experience and that it's one that you'll never forget.
7: Gotcha. Talk about our new coach now. We got to brag on him a little bit. Plus, well, the new coach and the new 62 that you're bringing in for this season. tell these horns this up what we got.
9: Well, I know it's radio, but nobody will be confused by seeing me and Brian Hartline. We have different tattoo artists. We have different personal trainers, all of that. But I tell you, the guy is as genuine as it gets, and he pours into our student athletes every single day, from our returners who, you know, have helped build the success of South Florida football. Now it's time to take a step forward with it, to those 62 new players and the way they have believed in what we're building. Brian Hartline is the architect behind it all. He has put together an awesome staff, both from coaches and support staff, and then an amazing roster. And it's one that Bulls Nation is going to be really, really proud of, and it all starts Saturday night.
7: That's right. So everybody out there, whether you're alumnus or whether you're just somebody who's proud of Tampa Bay, you got to get out and show out. Now, we'll be out there in the Bulls Bay. You'll see us tented up and everything out there. But the thing is, get there early to experience it all, because you got to soak it up. This is the last one.
8: Right.
7: You're not renting anymore after this season. It's happening.
8: I have a lot of great memories there as well. How's construction on the new stadium?
9: It is going great. It's more than halfway done. We kick off a year from tomorrow in that brand new on-campus stadium on September 4th against Louisville. But to see, you know, we have close to 300 workers working on it every single day. They get in there at 5 a.m. Mm-hmm. They're nearly around the clock. And it is massive. It's going to be 35,000 seats. It's got so many great amenities. The longest rooftop bar in the state of Florida. End zone to end zone. We've got a great field club that our players will run through that's connected via tunnel to our locker room. We've got a speakeasy in there too. Whoa. I mean, just all these iconic venues that I think you guys would like. For sure. We had that in mind as it was getting designed. But it is going to be truly incredible. And, you know, that's the other thing you gotta think about is if you're a season ticket holder this year, you've got a better shot at tickets when it comes to next year. All those seats go on sale later on this month, so you get priority for that. And then our students. The more you come to games this year, the better chance you have in getting into that home opener next year.
7: That's smart. All right, we have to get you out of here because I know you got other stops to make, but I want to make sure that we give some love to Mike Edwards II.
9: Oh, absolutely.
7: Mike Williams II received the Leroy Selman Award.
8: Aww. Yes.
7: And this is the second time they've given this away. So brag a little bit about who he is as a player.
9: So he's a returner, and he's been with us. This will be his fifth season. He has been so resilient. He has been through injuries, but just an incredible leader. And you think about having a player-driven culture, nobody better than Mike Williams. And so to be with him on Saturday, with Leroy Selman Jr., and to see him get awarded at Raymond James Stadium on the field this past Saturday with Leroy's name on the stadium fascia. You know, he was one of my first bosses and a guy that helped build Team Tampa Bay. He's the gold standard. He was in my same role as an athletic director. And, you know, to think that Mike Williams is walking in the same shoes as him is just so special. Nobody more deserving.
7: That's a beautiful thing. All right, listen, Saturday, Raymond James, you got to take in this whole season because it's the last one. Mm-hmm. No more renting. You're going home after that. So let's show up and show out. FIU, FI who? That's what we're going to say. All right.
10: Yeah, because they the owls, too. Who
8: is you?
7: Yeah. All right. And we'll talk to you about those showers in the new stadium because Rich wants to.
10: Yeah. All right. Yeah, you've been looking at me funny this whole time. Did you hear the conversation before? Oh,
9: man. Personal hygiene with the Wild 94.1 crew. Yeah. I'm like, I'm glad that segment ended before I got on here. Because the unmasked scent comment. I'm like, your boy wears deodorant. All day, every day.
10: You don't be pheromone maxing?
9: No, we are not going all natural.
7: We're not doing that. All right, Rob Higgins, CEO of Athletics for USF. Horns up, man. Bulls, get out and show out because Raymond James is the place this Saturday, and we'll see you there. All right, we appreciate
8: you.
9: Appreciate you.
7: All right,
9: go Bulls.
7: Go Bulls. Let's go.
8: Oh, my goodness.

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1: Nowadays, everybody's gotta go to shrinks. And counselors. And talk about their problems. I had a semester and a half of college, so I understand Freud.
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2: 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Therapy Thursday.
4: Did you go to Hollywood Upstairs Medical College too?
2: Which therapist you need? 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
1: I understand therapy.
4: Hi, everybody.
5: Hi, Dr. Nick.
6: Therapy Thursday. Yes, this is where we actually take questions that come from the audience and try and show a little brilliance. I mean, I don't know, after that shower hygiene conversation, I don't know if you're going to trust one of our doctors, but we have other doctors in here to make sure we keep it smart.
7: Yes.
6: All right? So we'll get him cleaned up and everything. We got Rich, the emotional support animal.
8: I'm not here for cleanliness.
7: No, you're not.
8: I'm here to be your friend.
6: Yeah. But that's the most honest thing he has said again. Maybe not the most.
7: Yes.
6: We have Meredith MD in the building.
7: Yes, your double D doctor.
6: And Orlando BGYN.
7: OBGYN.
6: Yeah, I throw it off sometimes. All right, let's see what we got.
7: So this came in about an hour and a half ago. It says, I need some guidance. Yesterday, I lost the love of my life after 3 years together, and I know I'm the reason she walked away. Instead of communicating with her about how I was feeling, I reached out to other women on social media looking for a connection. I emotionally cheated, and I take full responsibility for that. She gave me another chance, and I truly thought we were rebuilding, but then she found older messages I had forgotten about. They may have felt insignificant to me, but to her, it was brand new information and another betrayal. Yesterday, we said goodbye, and I feel completely broken. I know I caused this, but I was genuinely trying to change and become a better partner. How do you move on when you don't know how to move on or how to forgive yourself?
8: I would say instead of trying to become a better partner, become a better person for yourself, because you don't know if your relationship is ever going to come back together, and you broke that trust, and that's hard to get back. So work on yourself, try to be a better person, and you know, maybe she'll come back, maybe she won't, but the best thing is for you to work on yourself, because then for the next person or next relationship or the last one, you'll be better for it.
7: Yeah,
6: I think it's Meta's fault to nail you part of that $17 billion personally. Because you had a great woman and you lost it because of the addiction to Meta. And I will tell you that a therapist told me this and a grandparent told me this. And I'm talking about somebody who is staunchly in their 80s. They said their relationship lasted because on this social media, and that's what they said specifically, on this social media, you get into a fight with your husband and then you go on here and 100 people all want to tell you all the great stuff about yourself.
7: Yeah.
6: And you get gratified by that. But back in their day, you used to have to go back in there and fix that.
7: Yeah.
6: You used to have to go back in there. If you wanted somebody to love up on you and tell you how pretty you were, you were going to have to go in there and eat crow and say you're sorry and get past it so y'all can go to bed and be okay. Mm-hmm. So you had one person you leaned on, and now there's a multitude of people on social media. So it is an addiction, and it is something that Meta is paying, you know, a little restitution for, a small bit of restitution. So it's not totally your fault, but it is your fault as far as bringing it to her home. So you do have to have a little bit more of a throaty apology when you talk to her about it and say, you know what? I should have been leaning on you as my one person instead of getting nuggets from 100.
7: Mm-hmm.
6: There's some upside to it. You just got to spend some time. You got to go through some of the down part of it, but it's not going to end that way. Okay. So you'll be all right.
7: Mm-hmm.
8: Gotcha.
7: Work on yourself.
8: Out of the 863, it says, my girl cheated. I love her so much and I'm trying everything I can to get over it, but I just can't. I don't want to see her with anybody else, though. What should I do?
7: I would say couples therapy, or is just therapy for yourself is the first step in everything. That way you can figure out what's going on. Because if you don't know, I think working on yourself is always beneficial. I mean, you can't fix somebody else. They have to work on themselves in order to be a better partner, if that kind of makes sense.
6: I don't want to see them with nobody else, though. That sounds like ownership.
7: Yeah.
6: Like, have a person with you because you love them and you can't breathe without them.
7: Mm-hmm.
6: That even sounds too clingy. But you know what I mean. Like, just want to make sure that you have a person for the right reason and not, like,

0: more mad about? Are you mad that he's just laying around while you're working, or is it really the fact that he's just around more often? And it kind of sounds like you're just a little mad because he's laying around while you're working. So if you're worried about him doing stuff, ask him to help you. I mean, maybe make it more like a group thing than you just doing things by yourself and you feeling slighted.
1: He's not lazy.
2: He just retired. Can he get a reset?
1: Did you say just retired?
2: 2 months ago.
0: Yeah, 2 months ago.
2: She said for the last 6 weeks, he's been laying around unmotivated and it's unattractive to me. I'm like, well, I'm sorry. I didn't know I had to clock in, Sergeant.
1: Well, when are we going to, you know, kind of figure that out? Like when
2: we don't have to figure it out now.
1: Well, it's becoming annoying for their relationship. Right. Yeah, but, and okay. She's living in the house.
2: Here's what we didn't hear because she didn't say it, but we can deduce it. You're not used to him being home.
1: That is
2: so. That's a foreign thing for you.
1: An adjustment.
2: But the man worked so hard. We talked about it earlier. People don't retire. This man retired. So now he's going to find his second act. But he's got to get used to not getting up, going to the work truck, whatever he was doing. You know, give him a moment. Be there for his moment. You're his piece. You're his partner. You're his person.
1: I understand.
2: Let
1: that.
2: Him spend his 6 weeks laying around, getting his mojo back, and then he will go either do something else. But damn, to make him want to have to leave the house, I've retired. This is my house. I ain't never get to enjoy it. Right. I was always at work.
0: Yeah, right now he's in the mentality because he's retired is that he wants to relax.
2: He's learning where the vacuum cleaner is. Mm-hmm. He don't know. He ain't been around the house. You know, so let him live a little bit. Give him a little grace.
1: For a little bit.
2: And then whatever y'all get to do, y'all end up doing it together.
1: Mm-hmm. Maybe.
2: Yeah.
0: All right. This one out of A13. It says, help. My husband hates all of my friends. He finds something wrong with every single friend. I have a male or female, but especially male. The only friends of mine that he likes are the ones from college who are long distance friendships. If it were up to him, I'd probably have no friends at all.
1: That's weird. Trying to alienate your partner and talking crap about every single one of their friends. Now, I can understand the opposite sex. If you feel uncomfortable that your girl is hanging out with, you know, a couple of her guy friends and you're now in a committed relationship, I can kind of understand that. It depends on their relationship. But my advice for you is stop talking about your friends to your man who is obviously jealous. So stop talking about your friends, what's going on with them, and coming back home and after brunch and, oh, they're doing this and they're dabbling in that. This is their new job. Stop.
2: All right. Let's see this. Wait a minute. I had it and it got. All right. Here we go. I got divorced. I got divorced about a year ago. See that one out of 813? I got divorced about a year ago, was married 20 years. There's a guy that I'm interested in my job. We work in different departments and see each other throughout the day in passing. Ooh. We usually make flirty comments when we see each other. This has been going on for a couple of months. I'm not sure if he's interested in me or if it's just him being nice. Should I wait for him to approach me or should I make the first move?
1: If you really want to go on a date with him and he's flirting with you, I would intentionally bump into him a little bit more at the office. And then
2: why don't you just ask him?
1: I'm not doing that. But if you want to try it, go ahead. I'm not doing that. I'm not the aggressor. I feel like, in my opinion, I want the man to ask me out on a first date. That's why I said spend more time with him, because it'll just naturally happen. Like, oh, what are you doing after work? Like, that's a good lead in to have him ask you, hey, you want to go grab a drink? I'm not going to ask a man.
2: Even if you want to ask him.
1: I would set it up so the conversation would naturally go there.
0: I'm going to go old school. Hey, send him a poke on Facebook. Send him a poke on Facebook. It might work.
1: Yeah, I'm not chasing somebody, but I'll make sure to set it up so where you have the opportunity to ask me.
2: Grown women. I like a woman to say, you know what? I'm tired of bumping into you down here at the calf. Why don't we just go have a real meal? Mm-hmm.
1: That's what I'm saying.
2: Like
1: that
2: too. But I'm like her asking
0: you
2: him.
0: But you just said that.
2: Her asking him is grown woman stuff, though.
1: Yeah, I'm not. Okay. I'm a grown woman saying I'm not the aggressor in the relationship. And the bedroom is something different. In real life, if you want to hang out with me and you want to get to know me more, you know, you got to step up to the plate and ask me to go do something. I'm not doing that.
2: Okay. Well, then you stay over there. Okay. Then it'll just be meatloaf fuss then. That's what we're going to have. Mm-hmm. All right. We can squeeze one more in.
0: You guys got one?
2: Yeah, go ahead.
0: I got one. Out of the 863, it says, I need help. I caught my husband, 50 years old, with a 20-year-old.

0: girl in my car 2 years ago, and I haven't been intimate with him since. He's been trying to make it up and be good. How do I get back to wanting him again?
1: Well, you're intentionally withholding sex because of the situation, and that in itself is not good because you're punishing your husband after 2 years. Either you want to be with him and work on it and get over it. You don't have to forget what happened, but to be in a loving, committed relationship again, you can't just withhold. And why do you want to be in a relationship with somebody you don't want to sleep with?
2: You're forcing him to go holler at that 20-year-old again. Mm-hmm. If he ain't getting none, because you know who ain't turning down that man?
0: The 20-year-old.
2: Yeah. Yeah. She like, come on, Pops.
0: Yeah.
2: Come on.
0: Let's
2: wrestle.
0: I'm going to say bumper sticker. You can't move forward if you keep on looking behind.
1: You can't keep bringing it up.
0: Yeah.
1: You gotta move forward.
0: If you're going to stay with him,
1: exactly.
0: Like, you need to stop punishing him for it. It's been 2 years.
2: It's 2 years.
1: In 2 years. Intentionally.
2: Right.
1: Because you know she's probably felt like and wanted to, but then she, your brain is reverting back to. So whenever you feel like you're in the mood, you're like, well, he did this to me. So now anytime you're in the mood, you immediately are remembering that bad time in your relationship. You are teaching yourself to do this. You have to rethink yourself. How you're treating
2: got that man hanging out at Mons Vegas because he can't get none at
0: it's
2: home.
0: It's been 2 years.
2: Be like his piece.
0: Yeah, for
2: give
0: real.
2: Him a piece.
1: There you go.
2: There you go.
1: There's your bumper.
2: That's
1: sticker.
2: Your bumper sticker right there.
0: Be his piece.
2: Be his piece. Give him a piece. There you go.
3: 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The Freak's cash got grabbed last week. The money is gone. So why play? 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
7: In Pinellas, the accident on 275 South at 5th Avenue North has been cleared, but traffic is still slow almost back to Gandy. In Hillsboro, we have a crash on Barris Avenue at 275. Heavy volume on I-4 West and 275 South through the junction. The accident on 75 South at Moccasinwala Road is off to the shoulder. We have a crash on US 301 at Rutland Road. Keeping you updated on Shriner.
8: Good morning, Tampa Bay. Your temperatures in the 70s on this Thursday morning, starting to change up the rain pattern for the next several days. Today, the storms start earlier and they will start at the coast mid to early afternoon, with the highest rain chances before 7 o'clock this evening. Then the rain moves away and we change to onshore flow with morning showers by Friday. I'm meteorologist Greg D for Tampa Bay 28 and Wild 94.1.
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0: 12.
1: That's money.
0: I don't what. No, it's a lot of rich people out here that look like a can of goddamn. He looks he looks really, really young. Like, I don't get it. Like, him and Jay-Z beefed over the same woman. There was like, I left condoms on your baby seat. That whole battle of the ether thing. They're both the same age. You stand Jay-Z with all of the money he got next to Nas, who got a quite bit of change himself. Something's different. It ain't just the money. It's he must know a better spa, or he got better jeans.
2: That's okay.
0: I don't know, but I'm trying to figure out if maybe he's sleeping in one of them Michael Jackson boxes, those hyperbolic chambers or something. It's something. Whatever he doing, he winning.
2: Maybe he got like a mini facelift or something.
0: No.
2: They're doing really good job with that these days, and you can almost not tell it.
0: I can't see a dude doing that, especially a hip hop dude like Nas. Like Brad Pitt's different, but Nas for real. Every time you see him now, he's looking good.
2: Zach looks a little.
0: Zac Efron looked like he had too much weight.
2: Yeah, exactly.
0: That's what I'm saying. That's when keeping it real goes wrong.
2: Yeah.
0: He has done too much. All right. Well, anyway, salute the boy Esco. All right. Giuseppe, appreciate that.
3: Yeah, ma'am.
0: We got more coming up, man. You know what we're doing. It's the day before Friday. So you don't really have to work too hard today. Save that energy. All right. Tell them. We'll write you a note. Tell them we said so. All right.
4: Beat the Freak's cash got grabbed last week. The money is gone. So why play? Well, we got like 9 reasons. Jizza, Rizza, Raekwon, Inspector Deck, Method Man, Ghostface, You God, Master Killer, and Capadonna. 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
8: You know who I can't stand? I can't stand Top Dog. Every time I turn on the radio, I hear him. Now he's on TV. I turned on the TV. I seen a commercial on my TV. He got billboards up everywhere. You can't get away from him. He on the sides of buses. He's everywhere. Now he's sponsoring stuff. You seen it coming down the timeline. Can't get away from him. We get it. Then the guy on the radio, I really hate him. His voice is irritating, it drives me crazy. I be driving, I be trying to snatch the radio out the car when he come on. He irritates me. Then my kids, he got my kids in it. My kids walking around talking about they gonna bite me. Then my dog, looking at him funny like, I'm ready to get rid of you too. Get away from me.

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1: 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It's good. It's Richie Ortiz from Orlando and the Freak Show. And now that football season's right around the corner, a lot of people are asking me, Rich, what you on? 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
13: Just got a new car. 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Brandon Mitsubishi. 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Stop hating, man. It's crazy. It was zero down.

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tonight, I'm Bayshore. Well, come through, hang out with me. I'll be on set 7 to 10 over at Maru Rooftop. Come through, hang out. Amazing food there, by the way. If you go there and you eat, definitely get the fish tacos. They're amazing. Also, we got some amazing drink specials for my ladies tonight. So come through, hang out. Maru Rooftop. You can get details on my IG at Joey Franchise. Holding you down with classic vibes from Rule and Ashanti. You remember this one, right?

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1: 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And even cry. 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

Don't. 40, what's up, shebang? All of my ops, they this. What am I now possessed?

0: down. Since he's been on trial, there's been news every day on Dirk. Recently, yesterday, what came out was an op list that Dirk had, that he texted somebody, or a couple people, I want to say. And I guess YB was on there, 6ix9ine was on there. How that's going to hold up in court, we'll never know, but we definitely going to keep you updated right here on your Bay's Party Station.
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5: We're back, baby. It's good. It's Richie Ortiz from Orlando and the Freak Show. And now that football season's right around the corner, a lot of people are asking me, "Rich, what you on?" 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And right now is the perfect time for you to sign up, because they're giving you one of the best deals I've ever heard of. 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Like for me, I'm going to throw a little 50 spot on Joe Burrow to get 50 touchdowns. 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
1: We're back, baby. It's good. It's Richie Ortiz from Orlando and the Freak Show. And now that football season's right around the corner, a lot of people are asking me, Rich, what you on? And I always tell them, I'm on Prize Picks, baby, because it feels good to be right. And right now is the perfect time for you to sign up because they're giving you one of the best deals I've ever heard of. They're giving you $150 if your first $5 lineup wins. And since the football season is just a few weeks away, it's the perfect time to throw in those season picks. Yeah, you know, those picks you throw in when you think a certain person's about to light it up this year. Like for me, I'm going to throw a little 50 spot on Joe Burrow to get 50 touchdowns. If you believe in me, go and throw it in on the app yourself. If you don't, then go and throw in your own prediction. Or go on the social feed and follow somebody else's prediction. Either way, just remember to use code WILD941 to get that $150 when your $5 lineup hits. I'm telling you guys, Prize Picks, it feels good to be right.
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1: Let's get right back to it on your lunch break. It's a party, always. Right here with Kid Leo, Joey Franchise, Wild Party Mix. A lot of love on the text line. We got more energy for you and, of course, more of those requests. So let's get right back to it. Kid Leo, come on.

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1: Beat the Freak's cash got grabbed last week. The money is gone. So why play? Well, we got like 9 reasons. Jizza, RZA, Raekwon, Inspector Deck, Method Man, Ghostface, You God, Master Killa, and Capadonna. 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
5: 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Now he's on TV. 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

0: text line asking how you can get these Wu-Tang tickets. 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
0: 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All week after the confession, Ring the Freaks at 7:12. 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

0: coming through on the text line at 888-429-0941. Got Drake, Tems, and new J. Cole on the way on the other side of French and Max.
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0: Yeah, we know what you need later on this afternoon, and that's tickets to go see Cash Money. No limit when they come to town. If you missed out on watching the Verses, you can go see it live when they come here. So make sure you tapped in between 3 and 7. Babs got you.
1: You see, take Cash Money millionaires like Birdman, Juvenile, and Manny Fresh, and enlist No Limit soldiers like Master P, Silk the Shocker, and add a dash of Boosie Badass. And you got the Down Southiest tour ever. 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

0: for you. 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Shout out to Mike D over at St. Pete Mitsubishi for hooking it up. Wildbabs_ on Instagram. Go drop your name under the flyer, all right?
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0: Okay, so there's a lot of people who do commercials about products that they have no idea about. 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See, I actually live in St. Pete, and I actually went to St. Pete Mitsubishi to get my car that I actually drive. 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
18: An accident eastbound on the Courtney Campbell just past the Bayside Bridge is causing slow traffic. Things look good on the Howard Franklin Gandy and across the Skyway this afternoon. There's a slow traffic from an earlier accident southbound 75 near I-4. There's a crash southbound Dale Mabry just past Bush Boulevard. And in Pasco, there's an accident near 54 and Wesley Chapel Boulevard.
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21: No. Hey.

the freeway out there. Well, the man who allegedly killed him is on trial right now. He has not been found guilty, but let me tell you, the evidence is stacked against him. He probably will, most likely. Let me tell you about this dirty butt. This is one of the main reasons why he's going to be found guilty. He wore light blue drawers to do the murder. He had on light blue drawers the day before. He had on the same light blue drawers the day after. So not only are you a murderer, but you also a dirty butt. And being dirty is what initially got you caught. Google it. Listen to the trials. Watch the trials. It's insane. Man, can you imagine? You're going to jail because of your stanky drawers? As he should, though. JB, you think maybe he washed them every day? Because, I mean, we could give him the benefit of the doubt. Do you think he, like, had them on and then washed them, put them back on, or no?

0: 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The phone lines get set at 712. 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
16: There's an accident in Tampa, southbound Dale Mabry, just past Bush Boulevard. Delays are starting to build northbound 275 approaching Ashley. And traffic slow both directions of 75 at I-4. Our bridges look really good right now, and there's a crash in Pinellas at Almerton and Belcher.

0: 40 with such shebang. All of my ops, they diss. Please don't put me to the test. They tryna get back on the net. I'm tryna get back in the flesh. Yeah.
1: Wow, 94.1. All right, so I got an email, and I think I need all my people who got blended families to listen up. You know, the blended families. There's a mom, then there's a dad, then there's a stepmom with the

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Now, Babs, his stepmom, is a good woman, and she's been with his father for 2 years. But I'm being honest when I say this bothers me. Is this something that I should talk to my 13-year-old about or just let it go?

0: Have you ever been in a position like this? 888-429-0941. Is this something she should talk to her son about or just let it go? I mean, but then it would be weird, right? He's calling her mom now, and then he goes back to calling her first name. Let it go, lady. Call me up. 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

0: wants him to call her by her first name, and she's wondering if this is something she should talk to her son about. He's 13.
1: Yeah, like, you know, maybe, like, ask his feelings. Like ask if it was, like, you know, coerced by the dad. It's, like, my main thing. I don't want her, my daughter's dad to be felt like I'm making my daughter say this about me. Your dad has this woman in her in his life. Is he making you say this because he's, like, forcing her upon you kind of deal?

0: Inside the commercial free clock out. We are less than an hour away from that thing, but we wrapping up our conversation. She don't like her 13-year-old son calling his stepmom mom, even though she's a good woman. She wants to know if this is something she should talk to him about, or should she just let it go? You say let it go.
1: Hey, girl, I think she just need to let it go, because at the end of the day, when a child feels the same love he gets from his original mother with another woman, I think that speaks volumes about that woman. So she just need to let it go and let that baby love on his stepmama.
0: Facts.
1: And shout out to my baby stepmama, Shantae. She's been there for 13 years. I love her to death.
2: Yeah, no, he's old enough to make that decision. Maybe the stepmama got bread, and maybe that's just a way to gas her to get what he wants. So let that boy do what he wants.
0: Hey, we coming back with a new joint of the day.
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0: Okay, so there's a lot of people who do commercials about products that they have no idea about. 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See, I actually live in St. Pete, and I actually went to St. Pete Mitsubishi to get my car that I actually drive. 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
4: Traffic from the Aggressive Attorneys Winters and Yonker Traffic Center.
5: Traffic's heavy in Tampa, northbound 275 approaching Sly. There's traffic delays both directions of 75 near I-4. Slow traffic starting to build northbound on the Veterans Expressway approaching Van Dyke. And the bridges are looking good right now. There's also traffic delays in St. Pete, northbound 275 near 375.
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9: Yeah. All right, Cash Money, no limit tickets on the way at 5. 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

0: I'm going to go...
1: slash arcade.
0: I'm kind of in the middle, man. Let's go black.
1: Black couple, all right? 888-429-0941. 888-429-0941. Call us up. Was this couple black or white?

0: Florida couple arrested for having relations inside of a bar / arcade in a Florida mall. Now is it giving black couple or white couple?
1: It's white all over. All over white.
2: I'm going with white because I know a lot of people that have done it before.
0: And they're all white?
2: Yeah. Sorry? They white.
0: Why white?
2: Because only people, white people would do that.
0: Find out next, all right? Right after Mac.

0: 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I know, try some accidents. Because it's raining in some parts of the Tampa Bay area.
1: Every other mile.
0: I love you, brother.
1: Yeah, I'll see you tomorrow.
2: 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This, that banger. 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
15: Traffic slow eastbound I-4 approaching McIntosh. Northbound 75, you'll see delays approaching I-4. And through Tampa, traffic slow both directions of 275 between I-4 and West Shore. There's a crash in Odessa near 54 in the Suncoast Parkway, and there's an accident northbound 19 just past Roosevelt.
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0: When you in a dude's section and he starts singing that song at the top of his lungs at the end of the night, run fast. 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
1: JY, turn me up. 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

0: Just so you know, I got more Cash Money and No Limit tickets coming up for you tomorrow at 5 o'clock right here on Y94.1.
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2: So Olivia is 5 years old. 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
2: And Meredith, in true Meredith fashion, just asked me, she's like, I'm thinking about Snoop Dogg.
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3: Yeah, he's getting up there.
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0: Okay, so there's a lot of people who do commercials about products that they have no idea about. 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See, I actually live in St. Pete, and I actually went to St. Pete Mitsubishi to get my car that I actually drive. 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
10: Just got a new car. 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

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I feel him. Here he is with Legacy.

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0: Freak's cash got grabbed last week. The money is gone. So why play? Well, we got like 9 reasons. Jizza, Rizza, Raekwon, Inspector Deck, Method Man, Ghostface, You God, Master Killer, and Capadonna. September 24th, the Wu-Tang is taking over the Mid-Florida Credit Union for the last time with their farewell tour.
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6: You know who I can't stand? I can't stand Top Dog. Every time I turn on the radio, I hear him. Now he's on TV. I turned on the TV. I seen a commercial on my TV. He got billboards up everywhere. You can't get away from him. He on the sides of buses. He's everywhere. Now he's sponsoring stuff, you seen it coming down the timeline. Can't get away from him, we get it. Then the guy on the radio, I really hate him. His voice is irritating, it drives me crazy. I be driving, I be trying to snatch the radio out the car when he come on. He irritates me. Then my kids, he got my kids in it. My kids walking around talking about they gonna bite me. Then my dog,

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2: Traffic slow from an accident tonight. Eastbound I-4 near McIntosh. There's heavy traffic northbound 275 around Sly. And northbound on the Veterans Expressway, there's delays approaching Van Dyke. In Odessa, there's a crash near 54 and the Suncoast Parkway. Our bridges look good. And there's an accident northbound 19 at Roosevelt.
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1: What a do, bro?
0: Yes, sir. Of course, if you missed it, man, there was a guilty verdict in the Tupac murder trial against Keefe D.
1: Sure was.
0: Sentencing is pending. We got an update on that situation because another name might get brought into criminal charges. We're going to break that down up next.

0: Tupac guilty verdict went down earlier this week. Keefe D going down for the murder of Tupac Shakur.
1: About damn time, honestly.
0: Finally, there is some justice in that situation. What's crazy about the Tupac thing is, you know, Diddy was brought up during the trial, essentially being accused of trying to pull some strings to get Tupac hit. Now, obviously, this is all alleged, but this has been something that had been floating around for a very long time.
1: Every conspiracy theorist involved Diddy in every single one I've heard. Not saying it's true, though.
0: How about this, man? Tupac murder trial prosecutor won't rule out going after Diddy if new evidence emerges. So Diddy did not come out of the Tupac murder trial unscathed. And who's to say there isn't some new evidence that could pop up?
1: It could possibly. That prosecutor better be safe. Some baby oil gonna pop up at his front door.
0: Well, he's incarcerated. I think.
1: You could DoorDash baby oil, though.
0: What?
1: Yeah.
0: What does baby oil have to do with Tupac?
1: We talking about Diddy. That's what we talking about. That's his threat. That's like his little message. I'm going to drop off some baby oil and let you know you better stop talking about me.
0: Well, we'll see what happens, man. Pretty crazy. But also, Keefe D plans on appealing the guilty verdict. And in the state of Nevada, appeals have a 98% failure. So he's got about a 2% chance of getting an appeal.
1: How are you going to appeal when you just hold on yourself for like 10 years?
0: Did all kind of podcasts, TV interviews, all that. Anyway, stay by your radio. We got the Daily Hate coming up next.
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10: Just got a new car, ain't putting nothing down. 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

0: 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I'm Melissa Iannuzzo, a 30-year radio veteran. 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
1: What it do, boo?
0: Coming up, we got that daily hate show. If you got something you want to hate on, leave us a voicemail right now, 877-817-2888. That is the number. I'd like to hate on people, James, who wear shorts with hoodies.
1: Are you talking about me, brother?
0: No. I was talking about our producer, Sam, but now that I'm looking at you, you have
1: the same shorts with
0: Why wear shorts if you also got to wear a hoodie?
1: You know the damn weather. It's all over the place.
0: Shorts with the hoodie. Anyway, look, what are you hating on? Leave us a voicemail. That's 877-817-2888. Your calls are coming up next.

40 was such a bang. All of my ops, they diss. Please don't put me to the test. They tryna get back on the net. I'm tryna get back in the flesh. Yeah.

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0: hate people that don't know how to drive, man. Like, you telling me traffic don't even exist for real unless it's a crash. Like, people just braking and stopping and going randomly throughout the, on the road. Like, just drive. Like, just drive. If you're too damn slow, get out the fast lane. It don't make no sense. Holding everybody back, talking about traffic at 9 o'clock in the morning. What the hell is traffic 9 o'clock in the morning for? It's ridiculous, man. People need to know how to drive, bro. But yeah.
1: Yeah, learn how to drive.
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1: Anyway, appreciate if you got something you want to hate on too, man. Leave us a voicemail. 877-817-2888 is the number. 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Coming up, let's talk about it, man. 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
1: Broke business, I cannot be your man. 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
1: What a do, Bill?
0: Drake is going to be on the official remix to country singer Ella Langley. She has the number one song in the country for 21 straight weeks. It's called Choosing Texas. What do we think about Drake dipping his toe into country music?
1: Hey, go stay over there, brother. Go get Country Man going. I like it for him.
0: Anyway, Stay By Radio coming up next, man. We have got the No Cap News. Keep it locked.

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